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0: Good evening, listeners. Hey.
1: What's up?
0: What's up? Thanks for joining us. My name is Dr. Kramer, and I'm your host tonight of the show, Hey, Check This Out, joined by my friends, two other guys.
1: Well, I think you should say two other doctors if we're going to be.
0: That is right.
1: Completely.
0: I am Dr. Kramer, and that is a fact because I am a real doctor. And guess what? There are two other real doctors in the studio with me tonight for a very special show of Dr. Kramer and Friends.
1: Well,
2: I think it's important to clarify that if there were a medical emergency, we'd be
1: screwed. We're not.
0: Well, we're real fake doctors.
1: When we say real doctors, we're like, you know, doctors that aren't that useful. Those kind of doctors.
0: Those are the exact kind. Yeah, those are the exact
1: kind.
0: Those
1: are the kind of doctors
0: we are. Yeah. So we're going to just be hanging out tonight on a show called Hey, Check This Out. Called that because we're going to be playing records for each other. I've selected a bunch of songs. These two other fellow doctors, who do have names, by the way.
1: I'm Joe.
0: You're Joe?
1: Dr. Joe? You call me Dr. Joe, or you call me Joe. My students call me Dr. Joe.
0: So do they?
1: Sometimes, yeah.
0: Okay, we got Dr. Joe, and who else is in the house?
2: You got Tony.
0: And you got Tony.
2: Yeah.
0: Nice. So we're going to be playing songs for each other all night long.
2: All right.
0: So.
1: Yeah, I'm excited.
0: Yeah, I'm excited too. We're just warming up. We started off with an artist called Hector Lavoe, and I'll tell you why I picked that song, fellas. Well, I picked that song because it's Hispanic.
2: Is he playing this for me?
1: Because Tony's here.
0: Because Tony is Mexican. No, but more importantly, because something that we all are you? I'm sorry.
2: I'm not sure.
0: That's correct.
2: Okay.
0: Well,
1: okay. Yeah, they're not all the
0: same. I didn't say that. I just, you know, the thing is this. It was Spanish-speaking music, and I chose that for a reason, not actually because of your ethnicity and heritage, but because the three of us, what's so funny?
1: That's just funny.
0: Because the three of us share one very special thing among others, and that was that we took a vacation together to Costa Rica.
1: Pura Vida.
0: Right? Pura Vida. And I made us all Pura Vida cocktails tonight, right? So we could raise a glass. Oh, no, I'm going to let you guys know something. On this show, whenever one of us says the word earballs, that means you cheers. Okay. And that means all the listeners, if they're drink or you drink. So anybody who's drinking out there, when I say earballs, take a sip. So earballs, Pura Vida.
1: Salute. Wait, what's the significance behind
0: what?
1: Ear balls?
0: I actually don't know. All I know is that the main host of this show, Ben Mur, that's what he does.
1: Okay, so you it's a thing.
0: It's yeah, funny. Yeah. So for anybody else listening that doesn't know, this show is on shoutingfire.com, which is Burning Man Radio, and tonight's set time is from 8 to 11 here in Chicago. And this is Ben Mur's slot. And so he and his wife, Whirlwind, they program the show. They play most of the time. But then others of us who are friends with them have shows. So I'm in the rotation among with a bunch of our other friends. So awesome. Shout out to Ben Mur and Whirlwind. Thanks for this opportunity.
1: Thanks, Ben.
0: So it's pretty great. Let's move into the next section a little bit. We're going to be definitely doing some plenty of talking, but up next we got Joe. He's going to introduce the song he wants us to listen to.
1: Yes.
0: Let's hear about it.
1: You know, I have to say that the selections were a bit visceral for me because my
0: they were what
1: record visceral.
0: Visceral.
1: I wasn't like putting a lot of thought behind it. I'm just like I grabbed record and I was like, I like this one. So my selection is pretty eclectic. That's what I'm trying to say.
0: Cool.
1: It's not thematic in any way. I feel like Tony's is going to be kind of like thematic. But this is John Coltrane and Johnny Hartman. I think everybody probably knows Coltrane. Great jazz saxophonist. Played with Miles Davis. He had this album with Johnny Hartman, who's a baritone singer.
0: Mm-hmm.
1: Excellent singer. I mean, you'll come in about like maybe 2 minutes in, and you'll hear his voice, and it's just a really deep, resonant voice. And I first heard this song. And of Johnny Hartman, period. in an undergraduate class at Harold Washington. Anybody from Chicago here knows Harold Washington College. Tony went to Harold Washington College.
0: Nice.
2: I actually did not.
1: Okay, I don't know him that well. Okay, I thought you did. I know you didn't.
0: No.
1: Okay, so I'm the only Harold Washington College alum.
0: You went there? You went there for undergrad?
1: Well, for my associates. Like I started,
0: oh,
1: for,
0: oh,
1: you know.
0: Oh, right.
1: Yeah, you don't get like a bachelor's
0: degree. I went to the library once.
1: It's like
0: once.
1: A community college.
0: You know? Right. So that's where you first heard this song? Or this?
1: I had a philosophy class.
0: Yeah.
1: And this dude was awesome. He was a trip. And he used to play music, and we would talk about some of the philosophical principles, and he'd always be like linking it to whatever historical philosophers and stuff. And so he played this song, and I'd never heard it. I knew Coltrane because I'd listened to a lot of Miles Davis, but he played this song, which is called My One and Only Love. Been covered. It's a jazz standard. It's been covered by so many people. This is my favorite version. And when he played it, I can't remember what he linked it, like if he linked it to some specific Heidegger or something, I don't know, or Nietzsche. I'm not sure. But
0: I knew that Joe was going to mention philosophy.
1: Well, it was a philosophy
0: second
1: class.
0: He had a chance to do it. Right. Right.
1: Why do you assume that about me?
0: Because I know you, buddy.
1: Okay,
0: you're my bro.
1: Right. Okay, he knows me. Pure Vita.
0: I was wondering, I have a question. Did you choose this because John Coltrane's his 100th birthday was last week?
1: I did not know that, and no, I did not.
0: Well, that's why I actually also picked a John Coltrane song to play in honor of his 100th birthday, which was just last week or the week before.
1: Pretty
0: so
1: cool.
0: That's pretty cool. So,
1: and this is
0: pura vida to that.
1: If for any Coltrane fans out there, which I am not an aficionado,
0: I'm excited to hear this because I don't know this Coltrane Hartman.
1: You'll like it.
0: Okay,
1: but I think this is still when he's kind of in his modal jazz period. You know, in the mid '60s. This is before he got into really like far out stuff because Coltrane went through like a religious.
0: Well, let's hear it and then we'll react to it after.
1: Let's do it.
0: All right, dropping the needle.
1: Check this out.
0: Check it out.

0: Whoa, that was, that voice was just velvet.
1: Right, right.
0: That's what I felt.
1: That's how I felt the first
0: time.
1: That
0: was beautiful.
1: And you know, the thing about that song is, it's surprising when the voice comes in, right? So that was my first reaction when I first heard the song. I'm like, wait, there's somebody singing. And then I'm listening to his voice, this like rich baritone.
0: It doesn't come in until like halfway through, exactly. So you don't even know, exactly. And then all of a sudden you've got that, you
1: it's
0: hear
1: like
0: it
1: backwards, right? Because usually the instrumental follows the vocal. This one was kind of like backwards, so I always like that. Because
0: that's a great way to open the show. Real chill, real kind of chill vibes.
2: Yeah,
0: I'm feeling that. What do you think about that, Tony? Tone?
2: You know, I
0: Dr.
2: really
0: Tony.
2: Enjoyed it. I think it was a nice. Transition from what you opened the show with, and I think I'm going to throw a wrench in it a little bit because I didn't maybe align.
0: You're changing up
2: well.
0: The vibes.
1: These aren't thematically
2: right. I was like,
0: no, but this is a radio show.
1: Vertical,
0: you know. Limit. The theme is that we're playing songs for each other that we want each other to hear. Right.
1: Exactly.
0: That's the idea.
1: Hey, check this out.
0: Hey,
1: right?
0: Check this out. It could be anything.
2: Check this out. Yeah.
0: I got a bunch of really really random shit that I pulled for to play tonight.
2: Okay. Well.
0: So.
1: All I own is.
0: So I like that we're going to change it up from here. Do you want to introduce the next song?
2: Do you want to say
0: something about it, or do we go right into it?
2: You know, I'll tell you that I also did a little bit of what Joe did, which is grab a handful of records and see if these were maybe ones that I wanted to share. There might be some familiar things and some things that might be a little new. But I kind of wanted to start with. A little bit of my own kind of musical DNA, and I think this sets the foundation for some of the other things that I brought today. And I think it also kind of fits the vibe of the gloom and rain today. So
0: it is a rainy day here in Chicago.
2: This is
3: very rainy.
2: Leave Me Alone.
0: Okay.
2: Not anything I want you guys to do right now because we're in good company. But,
3: oh, I was about ready to leave. Peace.
2: Yeah. So this is...
0: We're so calm right now.
3: Wait, who is the...
0: How calm are we right now?
3: Who is the act that... Wait, what's the name of the band?
2: New Order.
0: Who?
2: New Order.
0: Oh, this is New Order?
1: New Order.
0: Let's go.
2: Yeah. They're brand new. Have you
0: Let's
2: heard
0: go.
2: Of New Order? Yeah.
0: Okay. I'm ready for this. But actually, before I do...
1: New Order.
0: Before we drop the needle, I'm gonna give a shout out to the people in the chat, which means I need to move my monitor so I could see it closer to my microphone.
1: Tony can see more.
0: Yo, shout out to everyone in the chat who's listening and all people who are listening not in the chat. But we see that Squiggly is here, Teal, Mom, Purple, Future Fridays, H. Tizzle, Dr. T, who's right here in the studio with us. I can't read that. Ignantipus? It's too far away.
3: And
0: who's that?
1: I can't even see.
0: Ignantipus? Kusiku, which is my mother. Hi, Mom.
3: Mel, that's my sister, I believe.
0: And Mel, Dr. Joe's sister. What's up, Mel? Thanks for listening. Thanks for being in the chat. All right.
1: Yeah.
0: We're going to keep rocking on with a song to check out from Tony from New Order. After I

0: Yo, I was into that. I've never heard that song before.
1: Really?
0: What was it called?
1: Leave me alone.
0: That was called, all right, that was called Leave Me Alone. And then Kusi Koo, my mother in the chat, said, digging this song, which I'm not surprised to hear because she loves 80s music and she loves like Duran Duran, but she doesn't love a lot of stuff that's not like popular, you know? So there's
2: Okay.
0: I part of me would like not think that she would like that, but when I hear it, it makes sense. That's
1: Okay.
0: cool. I was into that.
2: I like obscurity.
1: Yeah.
0: Yeah.
2: That's
1: Yeah.
2: something that I'm into. I have
0: Yeah.
2: heard that song before, and I do
0: What album is that
2: love
0: from?
2: New Order.
1: Power, Corruption, and Lies.
0: Okay.
1: And so the cover art is really interesting because it has a color assigned. It has like a color code assigned to a letter. And on the back, it has this color wheel, and you have to decode which letter corresponds or which color corresponds to which letter, and it ends up spelling the name of the album.
0: Oh, that's cool. Oh, that's
2: Okay.
0: cool.
2: Don't smoke weed before trying to figure that one out, huh?
1: Yeah, so
0: Nice.
1: pretty cool little
0: I'm into
1: Easter egg
0: that.
1: there.
2: I
1: And you
2: like
1: mentioned
2: that.
1: Duran Duran. Yeah, I was big into Duran Duran. I have a funny
0: Were
1: Duran
0: you?
1: Duran
0: Oh,
1: story.
0: let's hear that Duran Duran
2: I want to hear
0: story.
2: this.
0: Let's go, baby.
1: I used to work retail,
0: Okay.
1: and Duran Duran comes in one day. I worked on Michigan
0: Like the
1: Avenue.
0: whole band?
1: The whole band comes in, and their tour was sponsored by the company I was working for. And so closed, and they gave us backstage passes to their concert.
0: Are you serious?
1: Yeah. So really cool guys, and they came in, and their group came in, gave us backstage passes, and invited us to their show.
0: That would be my mom's fucking dream.
2: This is a good story to
1: Well,
2: me.
1: it's
0: Yeah.
1: building up a little bit, and so get my cool little outfit ready for Duran Duran, and go with some of my coworkers. We meet up, and then I get to the door. And I didn't realize this, but it was at the House of Blues in Marina Tower. But it was a
0: Yeah.
1: 21 and over show, and it was 1 week away from my 21st birthday, and they didn't let me in.
2: No.
0: Fucking sucks.
2: Although,
0: The story went from
2: it sucks. No, but it adds to the story though, because it's kind of,
0: Yeah.
2: a letdown. I think the climax is not there.
1: Right. It's just
0: Right.
1: like a bummer,
2: I like
1: But
2: that.
1: they were cool guys. Yeah, nice
2: You
1: guys to do that.
2: talked to them? Wait, was this Levi's?
1: Yeah.
2: They're Levi's. They
1: They
2: like.
1: were sponsored by, their tour
0: And
1: was
0: this is before
1: sponsored
0: you
1: by
0: became a
1: Levi's.
0: doctor?
1: Yeah,
2: This, not a lot of. I mean, maybe there are some doctors that work
1: I
2: at
1: would
2: Levi's. I bet
1: say,
2: there probably are, but
0: no, there's definitely doctors
2: yeah.
0: who wear Levi's.
2: I like how you are so sure about that. Like
0: I
2: you're not. There are definitely doctors at Levi's.
0: I'm so
1: Approximately
0: sure about that.
1: 36.
2: And I want to know all of those
1: Yeah.
2: stories.
1: So, yeah, it's a bit
0: Nice.
1: of a downer of a story, but it happened.
0: It
1: So,
0: happened.
2: it's a good,
1: yeah.
2: there's good rising action, and then
1: And the
2: it's
1: disappointment,
2: anticlimactic at the end.
1: yeah.
2: Like, Tony didn't
0: Nice.
2: get to go.
1: Yeah. Although
0: Nice.
1: it matches the vibe of a lot of that era and the music of that era, right? It's kind of songs of sadness. So,
2: What could
1: yeah.
2: have been?
1: Could
0: Yeah.
1: have been. Although, my coworkers had a great time. They
2: Oh, they
1: enjoyed
2: got to go.
0: They
1: themselves.
0: were
1: Oh,
0: over
1: they got to go.
0: 21.
1: I
2: I
1: was
2: bet
1: the
2: you
1: one
2: hated
1: that
2: them
1: was
2: afterwards.
1: 1 week out from being, able to get in. But
2: Were they bragging? Like,
1: they had a good time.
2: dude, we were with them all night.
1: Yeah.
0: That's wild.
1: Yep.
2: That sucks.
0: Okay, well, so look, so we've made a full rotation of each of us playing songs for each of us have gotten one pick. And so I just want to, before I introduce this next song, I guess I want to say that as I was trying to pick songs to play for you guys, one thought was play something, try to pick something for you that I would think that you would like that maybe you've never heard. But also a lot of what was going on when I was looking through my collection was being like, oh, I mean, they know this song, but I want to play it for them because I know they like it, And so I definitely selected a few songs, that like just sort of I had you guys in mind, and I think a lot ended up being actually for you, Tony, in a way,
1: Oh, okay.
0: because you're just like a big indie guy, and I don't play a ton of indie music on this show, And this next song isn't exactly as indie as some others that I picked for tonight. But since we're just kind of like in chill vibes, it felt right. So we're going to move it along to that. This is a song by Krungbin. So they're more of a modern kind of indie band.
2: Krungbin.
0: Did we see them together?
2: No.
0: I saw them at the Salt Shed like a couple years ago. I know I went with some friends, but I don't remember if it was you guys.
2: I wanted to go. I think we may have talked about it. There was conversation.
0: So I guess I went with but it didn't, cooler friends
2: didn't
0: than you.
2: Didn't materialize because, yeah, it was probably your better friends.
0: No.
2: Yeah.
0: That's not true.
1: I was having a hard time, pulling the trigger on the $250 ticket.
0: No. What? To see them at the Salt Shed, $250?
2: No, you know what it was?
0: Why, because it was sold out?
1: It was sold out. It was a
0: There were so there. Many talkers in that show. Chompers.
2: Oh, like me?
0: Like every, yeah, like you. Apparently. Everybody was talking and yapping. It was kind of like I moved up to the front because I was just, everyone around me was talking so much. What are you pointing at?
3: Tony's pointing chat. At something. We got to be a little louder, Joe.
0: Oh, yeah, you guys, I need you guys to speak into the mic. Yeah.
3: Okay. Okay. Yeah, we need to be louder.
0: That's
3: better.
0: Okay, that's much better.
3: Much better. Okay.
0: Yeah, much
3: Thank
0: better.
3: Thank you.
0: Okay, great. Okay.
3: Krungbin.
0: Yeah, so this is Krungbin, but the song that I'm playing is, I don't know if you guys know that they did this, but for the 10-year anniversary of their first album, they re-recorded all the songs on their first album and put it out as
1: The name of it is
3: Sounds of the Universe, I think.
0: Is it Sounds of the Universe?
3: Is it?
0: So you know about this? So it's called, if that's what it is, it's called like Sounds of the Universe 2. Or
3: yes,
0: something.
3: Yes.
0: And so it was cool. They're like, well, we've been jamming on these songs for 10 years and we play them maybe a little bit differently. We stretch them out. We've been playing them live for a long time. Let's re-record them and see like what they sound like now.
2: Love that.
0: Cool idea, right?
3: Yes.
0: Very cool idea.
2: Progression.
0: And, yeah. And on the album, just they also did reorder it. So they didn't, it's on the record. It's not in the same order as the first time around, which I find interesting. But yeah, they're just more stretched out, and so I picked a song from this one.
2: And you thought of Tony when you?
0: I thought of Tony because it's like I picked a bunch of indie stuff, and for some reason I thought of Tony for this one. Sorry, Joe.
2: I guess you know I think about Tony too sometimes, so I get it.
1: Well, okay.
0: Yeah, we do. All right.
1: Thank you.
0: Let's drop the needle.
2: He's blushing.
0: Play some music for you guys.
1: And thank you, Teal.
3: Thank you, Teal.

0: All right, guys. We've just been friggin' chilling in here tonight.
1: Chill. We're about ready
0: to start. It's a chill start to the show. We're not even a third of the way in. We're shy of a third of the way in. We got so much more music and yapping on your way, on our way. Your way? Their way. Your way, right away.
1: Our way.
0: Our way.
1: It's collective, right?
0: Us. But we're gonna bring it up. We're gonna bring it up a little bit.
1: I think we're gonna bring it up. Yeah.
2: Are we gonna take it down at all?
0: No.
2: Just bring it up.
1: I mean, I think we will be taking it down.
0: Yeah, we'll take it down, but I want to take it up first.
1: But I think we're gonna take it up first.
0: Let's go, Joe.
1: That's the plan.
2: Okay, but
0: what do you got for us, man?
2: Okay, we're going up.
1: Check this out.
0: What do you got?
1: Check it out. This is The Police. One of my favorite bands. And in all honesty, probably my favorite trio. I was always impressed with how those three guys, Sting, obviously Sting is just freaking so talented. But then Andy Summers, the guitar player, and Stuart Copeland, the drums, just how much sound came from those three guys.
2: Yeah.
1: Always impressed me. And I think this whole album's amazing, so I had trouble choosing a song. And I did Synchronicity 2. There's obviously a Synchronicity 1. That's the first track of the album. This is the last track of the first side, Synchronicity 2. And it has a totally different feel than Synchronicity 1. So there's like no continuity between those songs, which I always thought was really interesting. And I'm not sure like who made that decision. And I've never heard... I've heard actually there's a... Stuart Copeland, I've watched a ton of videos of him, and he does like the walkthroughs where he plays the drums. And he was doing this one, and he's like, every time I try to play this, I mess it up. Because it changes like kind of tempo at a few points in the song.
0: Okay.
1: And I guess from, I'm not a drummer, but drummers have a lot of problems with this song. And I would imagine with Stuart Copeland's like,
0: nobody plays like Stuart Copeland.
1: He's weird. He's,
0: yeah,
1: he plays more kind of like a jazz drummer in a lot of ways than a traditional rock drummer, but he played in a rock band. So like his chops just, I think it enmeshed to make something really interesting.
0: Hell yeah. So, are we ready to hear it?
1: Let's listen.
0: Okay.
2: Sounds good.
0: Here we go. Dropping the needle on your unconscious.

0: All right, that was the police, wasn't it?
1: That certainly was. But not the actual police, right?
0: I guess it wasn't.
2: I don't know.
0: Okay, so off, but while that song was playing, we all agreed that we needed to bring the energy up, and that was a very, very poor way to do it.
2: With a dad joke.
1: I made an attempt.
0: All right, we'll take it.
1: All right.
0: That was awesome. I do love the drums. I want to hear from Tony. What's going on?
2: Yeah, well, a little bit about...
0: Let's move it along. Let's play some music.
2: Okay.
1: Maybe you should comment on that song first.
2: Okay.
0: Oh, wait, were we going to do
2: that? Is that what we're doing? Okay. You know, I will say that I think Sting is an interesting dude. I saw him at a book talk a few years ago at the Printer's Row Lit Fest, and he's a fascinating person. I think, like, Joe has definitely deepened my appreciation for the police. We he forced me to watch some YouTube of Stuart Copeland and the police singing or playing. And,
1: The
2: drumming was
3: actually
2: ridiculous.
3: The same album. Wrapped Around My Finger.
2: Incredible. So I definitely, have a deeper appreciation. So thanks, Joe, for that.
3: You don't have to like the artist, right, to like their music. Can we agree?
0: Like as a person?
3: Like as a person, yeah.
0: No, it does make it better, though, I feel like. You don't have to, but I find that like when I find an artist and then I also like who they are as a person, as I do with Trey Anastasio from Fish, it just makes it so much more rich because it's like, oh, I just like this person. But whatever.
3: So I have a different perspective. I try never to actually... Any artist that I really like, I try to avoid ever hearing them speak or think. I don't want to hear their ideas because then it does lower my opinion of them. So I'd rather just exist kind of in ignorance about what they actually think about the world.
0: Never meet your heroes.
3: Or learn about your heroes as people. Bound to disappoint a lot of times, I feel like.
0: That's fair.
3: And Sting, I have never seen him speak, but I'd imagine he... What, are you saying that he's like full of himself?
0: He's kind of pretentious.
3: Is that
2: no? I think he's just an interesting.
3: What do you mean by
2: person.
3: Interesting?
2: He's done a lot of cool things in his life, and he wrote a book. I forget what it was about. I guess his he's from like a town in England with.
0: You gotta speak up.
2: Near a shipyard, and he kind of talks about his childhood.
3: He's a chap.
2: Anyway.
4: Yeah, speak really close to the mic.
2: Okay. Like I'm
4: yeah,
2: on
4: the mic.
0: Cool. Nice. Okay.
2: All right. What? So
3: he also does yoga.
2: Are we still talking about
3: that's like a thing?
2: Oh yes, he does yoga.

0: Cool.
1: What do you got for us, Tony?
2: All right.
0: Yeah, let's go. Tony's up next.
2: Let me tell you a little bit about the next...
1: Wait, Tony, who were you thinking of when you thought of this next track?
2: No one. I was thinking about a cool album that I had, and I wanted to share with you guys. So this is one of the pioneers of the shoegaze movement of the 90s, and they interestingly took a 22-year hiatus, and then they put out this incredible album. This is a band, Slow Dive. And so let's check it out.
1: Do you want to define shoegaze for those that may not be familiar?
0: Define shoegaze for us.
2: Yeah. Okay. So my understanding of the shoegaze term is, you know, while grunge was kind of picking up in the U.S., shoegaze was a style that was popular in the U.K. and it derived from, you know, people kind of vamping on guitars and staring at their pedals and staring at their shoes. That is the name it took on. So a lot of layered effects, a lot of droning guitars, that sort of thing. And, you know, I think that's also influenced a lot of electronic music that I enjoy. So
0: actually, a guy by the name of Captain Zesty used to be in the rotation really regularly on this show, and he would do a show that was entirely shoegaze.
1: That's awesome.
0: It was shoegaze and like power pop or something. I only listened to it a couple of times, but it definitely introduced me to a lot more shoegaze. I've only like listened to maybe one or two bands within that genre.
2: I'm
0: into it, so this is going to be new for me a little bit.
2: Pay attention to the guitaring then, and I would say the effects.
1: Yeah, and I mean, when you would watch these guys play, right, that's where it came from, like from live shows, they'd just be staring at their feet because they're using all these like ambient effects and stuff. And Tony knows this, I love guitar effects. And I have...
0: Well, you're a guitarist.
1: Well, not all guitarists necessarily love guitar pedals. Boutique guitar pedals, and I have a huge collection. And I spend way too much money. It's a bit of an addiction, and I'll watch videos, and I'll be like, I don't need this reverb pedal or, analog delay pedal, but I have to get it.
0: Hell yeah. All right, well, let's get into that. Let's get into some music. But actually, before I do, I'm going to do another shout-out in the chat. We got Squiggly, Hazard, Bearcat, Teal, Purple, Kronos, H Tizzle, Dr. T, Mel, Future Fridays, and I cannot read this. Ignoptious. What's up, Ignoptious? What's up, everyone in the chat? Thanks for listening. We're here on Shouting Fire. This is Hey, Check This Out with, I think we're cued.
2: Slow Dive, Roving Star.
0: Here we go.

0: right. That was some shoegaze for you. It's 9:03, top of the hour. And we are one third of the way through the show. Shotandfire.com.
1: All right.
0: So yeah, that's some shoegaze. I'm all right. I was all right with it. Can I say that I cared about it that much? I'm just being honest.
1: Not your vibe. That's okay.
0: It was chill. It was chill. But I didn't get hooked into it. Do you get hooked into it? Is this like special to you, this kind of music?
1: The sound?
0: Yeah, yeah.
1: The
0: or just like
1: song?
0: Whatever. Yeah.
2: The song.
0: The song.
2: Maybe
0: yeah.
2: The band.
0: Yeah.
1: It kind of does it for me.
0: It does it for you big time.
1: Oh yeah. Oh yeah.
0: I think I can get into it.
2: It grew on me. You know, when I first heard, I think My Bloody Valentine was probably the first time I had come across shoegaze as a genre. And I was telling Tony, I didn't love it at first because in shoegaze music, they tend to put the vocals in the background. And I always wanted to hear the vocals. But later on, I started to like it a lot more because I kind of like background music now. You know, maybe it's aging.
0: The only shoegaze band that I ever liked in a big way, which I think they're shoegaze, and you could tell me because you are the authority on it, is Warpaint. A trio, all female trio. They were really fucking hot. I saw them play at Lincoln Hall. Really hot.
2: Well, that's why you like them.
1: I don't know if they'd
0: probably
1: be shoegaze.
0: But their music is really good.
1: Yeah, I'm not as familiar
0: with
1: them.
0: Have you heard Warpaint at all?
1: Yeah, a little bit.
0: Like, their first two albums, I really liked, and I liked it enough to go see them live.
2: Brandon,
0: I thought it was great. There's
2: if
0: some
2: you didn't find
0: naked pictures of them online.
2: Would you have liked their music?
0: Yeah, actually, I did. It just made it even better. It made better.
2: Okay.
0: I'm
2: so
0: telling
2: it
0: the truth.
2: It just enhanced it.
0: Yeah, it just enhanced it for me. Yeah. What can I say?
2: So I was trying to get Brandon there.
0: You're always trying to get me.
2: Yeah.
0: All right, guys. Let's listen to some more music. It's my turn. I'm up next.
1: Okay.
0: All right. So I thought on this one. Let's play a little bit here. Are you guys Sufjan Stevens fans?
2: I was. And
0: Are you?
1: You know, I think he
0: You're
1: has
0: just
1: his
0: saying
1: place.
0: This because I didn't like
2: well,
0: his shoot.
2: I mean, if you're not, you don't have to say
1: that
2: you
1: Planetarium
2: are.
1: Album that he did was pretty incredible. Like, I thought that was really good.
0: Yeah.
1: But some of the other stuff is a little over the top.
2: I liked his early stuff, but
0: me too.
2: I grew a little, not weary, but just, I felt like the nostalgia was just too much sometimes.
0: So what I'm about to play for you is nothing that you've ever heard before. I mean, I'm not like actually talking it up that much. I'm just saying this is from a 12-inch single that came in. I guess I got it came along with another record of his that I bought. And so there's just one song on side A and one song on side B. And on side B, he does a cover. So then this is live. This is we're about to hear a live cover of the song Hotline Bling.
1: Okay, listen.
0: You guys know that song?
1: I know the song. Yeah.
2: Yes.
0: Who's the guy again?
1: It's Drake.
0: Yeah. He covers Drake.
1: Okay.
0: I know. So I just thought that'd be interesting.
2: Isn't Sufjan Stevens like religious?
0: He is like religious.
2: Yeah.
0: Yeah. Okay. It's kind of weird.
2: I mean, I wasn't saying that as a judgment. Okay, but
0: It's part of the story.
2: It's part of his ethos, you know.
0: Right.
2: I think with a lot of people.
0: That's cool.
2: And he's a Michigander.
0: Is he gay? He's gay. Not that there's anything wrong with that.
2: I mean, unless his religion has issues with it, I guess that's fine.
0: Right.
1: Yeah, I don't know.
2: I really don't.
0: Anyway.
2: I really don't know.
0: Sufjan Stevens.
2: Should have Googled that one.
0: Hotline Bling featuring Gallant. Do you guys know who Gallant is? Gallant? GALLANT. That's who's featured on this album, on this track. All right, let's hit it.
1: I'm curious.

0: I'm cutting that song because that was not good. Wow. Worst pick of the night goes to Dr. Kramer, the host of the show.
1: Dr. Kramer.
0: I couldn't even.
1: You get the award.
0: I don't know.
1: For...
0: I thought, okay, here's the thing. I thought I was like, these guys are kind of, well, more particularly Dr. Tony Tone, DJ Tony Tone. You're an indie guy. And I was like, oh, he's definitely going to be into Suvion Stevens. And maybe it'll be fun to hear him do like a live cover. But that wasn't good.
1: He actually sold him a pair of jeans when he worked at
2: I was invited backstage. And,
0: that's funny.
1: Yeah, and he was too young.
2: Again,
1: to go.
2: I was a minor.
0: Yeah. That wasn't good at all. All right. Well, so, you know, redeem us. I don't even want to talk about it anymore, honestly.
2: Can we find some glows?
0: Sure.
2: You know, I think the band was really good. They sounded pretty good, especially when it got a little bit more kind of reggae vibes. Like there's a turn in the song. Where
0: but
2: it's
0: of
2: a
0: all
2: little
0: the
2: more...
0: songs I could have put on, and I'm really disappointed in myself.
2: Yeah, what were you
0: guys thinking?
2: I think you need to stop beating yourself up.
1: Yeah, I,
2: it's okay.
0: I should start beating myself up so that I could do better.
2: Well, you know, I think
1: no, because you have to make mistakes. You have to make mistakes and then learn from them.
2: That's it.
1: Now, if you do it again.
2: Learning is failing.
0: Then I can kill myself.
1: Then it's you.
0: I'm fine. Then it's me.
1: I just have to say I have one or two that might be duds, and I did that.
0: Don't say that. Don't. Yeah. No.
1: No, because that's,
0: that's what
1: you
0: it
1: want
0: is.
1: To take a little bit of a risk, right?
0: You do want to take a little bit of a risk, and I got some more risks in store for us. All right. Let's go. I want to hear some good music. I saw that you handed me a record that I know and that I know well. In fact, I will say that my father had this, and I used to listen to it. It was in our basement all the time as a kid. This was a classic Kramer family album. The insert from that album has a poster. No, that's not the poster. That's the... But do you have the poster in this?
1: I do not.
0: I put it on my wall in my bedroom.
1: I know exactly what you're talking about.
0: I took the insert out of it. Yeah, because it's the cover.
1: My dad had the same album.
0: Yeah.
1: That's how I learned about it.
0: Shout out to our dads, who my dad stopped listening, so but maybe they'll listen later.
1: My dad is not listening.
0: This one's for the dads.
1: I should have sent this to my dad. Maybe I'll send it to
0: him. I'm introducing your song. I'm saying that your song is for
1: this
0: the dads. I should let you do it. Talk to me about what we're about to listen to,
1: Joe. This is
0: Santana.
1: Joe. Okay, and I feel like sometimes people hear Santana.
0: Who? Santana.
1: And what do they think of? Later Santana.
0: Hispanic music. Oh. Pura Vida. They think about Pura Vida.
1: They might think of that. And I didn't pick this just because Tony's here.
0: Or because of Pura Vida?
1: No.
0: Okay. Because I'm a jerk.
1: I actually really like Santana's first album.
0: And this is the first one, right?
1: I'm pretty sure.
0: And Abraxas.
1: This is what they, you know,
0: Abraxas
1: at
0: come after.
1: They played this album.
0: Yeah.
1: And they were, I remember the timpani player was like, 18 or something. Or maybe it wasn't the timbali player. It was the drummer. But I thought that Soul Sacrifice, just the recording of it is so raw sounding.
0: Yes.
1: You can tell that it was recorded live, as many things of that era were. And so I really just love the live analog sound. And there's no singing on Soul Sacrifice. It's all instrumental. But I think it's one of those songs where singing would have brought it down, right? That Santana says everything he needs to say with his guitar. Obviously, Santana's brilliant. And as a guitar player, he was super unique for the time. And now everybody's kind of copied Santana, so he doesn't seem all that unique anymore. And that's why I made that Rob Thomas... What was the name of the song, Tony?
2: The Maria song? That one?
1: No, it wasn't Maria. It was
0: Which one? It was a whole album.
1: No, but it was the really popular one.
0: Yeah.
1: Just Like the Ocean. I don't know. Remember
0: go ahead, sing it. Yeah.
1: I'm not singing it.
0: Just Like the what?
1: I believe it was Ocean.
0: What happens after that?
1: I believe it was an ocean under a moon.
0: Should we listen to the Santana song?
2: Do you have that one on vinyl, Rob Thomas and Santana?
1: I had it on CD.
0: And
1: I did like it at the time, but
0: it was great.
1: I think, you know, older Santana.
0: Everyone makes fun of that album now, though. There's like a T-shirt with that makes fun of it.
1: And we could talk about that.
0: The Grammy Award winning.
2: I think it's one of those deals where it's so out of style, it's coming back into style. Maybe.
1: You think so?
0: I don't know.
1: Are the kids listening to?
2: They're listening to Deftones.
0: So this song was played at Woodstock?
1: This song was played at Woodstock, and I actually, going back to my dad, I learned about this song because he had, this is back in the day, right? I'm aging myself. He had the VHS of Woodstock, and my dad was one of those guys that had two VCRs so he can copy one. You remember?
0: When yeah, I had that too. Yeah, yeah, we had that.
1: So that you could copy one VHS.
0: Yeah, all of our movies as a kid were
1: exactly.
0: Just the
1: and so I watched that kind of, I guess, bootleg copy of yeah. Woodstock, and he would always say, this is the best band at Woodstock. Okay. And I agree.
0: Well, let's go. I'm excited. And there's enough room, I think, on this track for me to go and make us some more Pura Vida cocktails, right?
2: I hope so.
0: I think so.
1: It's got to be a good 7 minutes, I'd say.
0: All right, well, let's drop the needle.

0: Yo. That was some Santana.
1: Yeah, that was really nice.
0: What do you have to say about it, Tony?
1: I love the organ there. That was really amazing. Great finale.
2: The organ is what stuck out to you?
1: At the end, I mean, you know, I like keys.
2: Well, he like, yeah, that makes sense.
0: Hey, Tony, talking to the mic.
1: Yep. Yeah.
2: Yeah.
1: Yeah, so do you want to tell us why you chose it?
2: I think I already did, but I could reiterate that.
0: Well, I could tell you that Purple in the chat said, "I don't really care about. I didn't really care about Santana until I saw them live. I saw Iggy Pop, Santana, and the Rolling Stones in 1981. I was blown away."
2: That's awesome.
0: That's really cool.
2: That is a great lineup.
0: Wow, Iggy Pop, Santana, and the Rolling Stones.
2: I mean,
0: that's wild.
2: Totally different groups, too.
0: Totally different groups.
1: Well,
0: yeah. I mean, it's like, rock and roll, but.
1: Huh? Clarifying question. Was that together at one show, or is the comment saying
2: I'm assuming it was one show.
0: Oh,
1: it's 1981.
0: I don't think Purple was just listing all the shows she saw in 1981.
1: Okay.
0: I think that they are on the same bill.
2: Those are the only three shows he went to.
1: Crazy bill, yeah.
0: Yeah.
1: Okay.
0: Wild. Wow.
2: It was like the 1981 Lollapalooza.
1: Speaking of Bill, shout out to Billy Boy in the chat.
0: Hey,
2: Billy Boy in the chat.
0: Thanks for listening.
2: Another psychologist.
0: He's another doctor. Hey, should we talk about how we know each other? I mean, should we let the listeners know what's going on? I mean, as far as I know, we're just like a couple of doctors.
2: A trio of doctors.
0: Oh, that's the one. That have no medical knowledge of any kind.
2: You probably have the most, actually.
0: Yeah, maybe.
2: You probably took like a class on that or something.
0: Like a neuroscience thing. But.
2: Yeah, I don't know.
0: If I'm on an airplane and someone says, "Is there a doctor in here?" All I could do is ask them, you know,
2: how they feel about their mother,
0: you know.
2: I can write them a paper,
0: yeah,
2: about the experience.
0: Yeah, yeah,
2: yeah. Tony could do some
1: evaluation.
0: But I think it's worth mentioning how we know each other. I mean, who is this trio of record player for each otherers?
2: Well, I think Brandon and I know each other.
0: Through your wife.
2: A long time ago, because of my wife was in
0: another
2: your
0: doctor.
2: Doc program. Wife is also a doctor.
0: Yep, that's right.
2: And you were in the same program.
0: We were in the same program. We became friends. I became friends with her. We were in a psychoanalytic reading group together, and that was how we forged our friendship, because she was in the grade or the class above me. But we were in a psychoanalytic reading group together, and we shared a mentor. Shout out to Dr. Stephen Cavall, who wears denim. He is a doctor who wears denim.
2: I love Steve. He's been to my house.
0: We love Steve.
2: You should get Steve on here. Steve would like this.
0: He wouldn't give it. No, because so Steve comes over like every few months, me and him and our friend Nick and Sam from my program. You know Nick and Nick Callinger? No, you don't know him.
2: I don't think I do.
0: So what we do is actually, so just digressing here. So the four of us, they come over. We've moved some locations around, but now it's sort of solidified here. And we have a vinyl listening night. And like, so we, and I make a dessert and maybe like a side dish. Sam cooks dinner, or Nick does too. Steve makes cocktails. He brings a whole kit over of and he makes martinis and he makes Manhattans. And we,
2: we drink
0: and we hit the vape and then we play records. And Steve is great because he hates a lot of things. He likes what he likes and he hates what he hates.
2: Yeah.
0: And he's very opinionated. And it's kind of fun to listen to music with people who are very opinionated and just don't love everything.
2: Love it.
0: So he wouldn't want to do the show because, well, for one, he likes to go to bed early. For two, I don't know. Yeah. Yeah.
2: Well, invite us over to your hangar. Is it just a psychoanalytic thing?
0: At this point, I think it's a closed group.
2: Interesting.
0: I don't know. Maybe we could open it up.
2: He's not. So you don't believe in inclusion?
1: Doesn't sound like it.
2: Yeah.
1: Right.
0: Yeah, no, I don't.
1: Not very inclusive.
2: He likes to keep the professions segregated.
1: Yeah.
0: So the interesting thing about having three people in a room together who are supposedly friends is that there's always going to be a situation where two of them gang up on one, isn't there?
1: Like the shoegaze
0: situation?
1: Because
0: you're bullies.
2: I feel like I've gotten a little bit of that myself. So
0: Purple confirmed in the chat that it was one show that she saw Santana, Iggy Pop, and Rolling Stones.
1: Wow.
0: Okay. In 1981.
2: That is so awesome.
1: That is awesome. That ticket stub is probably worth some money.
0: Yeah, that's great. We love the interaction from the chat. Anybody else who's listening and in the chat, you want to say something? You have a reaction to the music that we're playing? You have a question for us three doctors?
2: Non-medical.
0: non-medical, or hey, I don't know, choose your luck.
2: Yeah, well, we can just make shit up.
0: No, but anyways, right? So Joe and I are friends because his wife and I went to grad school together.
2: Digressing.
0: And we just vibe because we're bros. You know, it was pretty quick. We realized that we
2: liked each other. We liked similar things.
3: You talk.
2: We like good banter.
3: Finish each other's sentences.
2: Sometimes we finish each. Sometimes okay. we yeah. just interrupt each yeah. other. But
0: and so, and then how does then Tony gets in the mix?
2: Tony, I've Tony. So Tony and I, Tony, you tell
0: your
2: the
0: balls.
2: Story. Tony and I have known each other for probably just about as long as I've known you. Actually,
0: your balls, Tony. Pura vida. Pura vida. Sorry, go on.
2: Tony, how did we meet?
1: Okay. Way to put me on the spot twice. But I will go ahead and explain. Yeah. How did we meet? We taught together. We taught high school English together.
2: But we met before that.
1: We met before we taught. When I first met Joe, we were at a professional development meeting, and he was the guy who was not paying attention to what was happening in the meeting. And instead was changing his profile picture to a picture of him playing guitar.
0: Nice. Okay.
1: And I'm like, this seems like my kind of guy. You okay. This seems like my kind of people right here.
2: I didn't know this.
1: Yeah. Yeah. So.
2: You remember that. That's amazing.
1: Yeah.
2: That was probably 15 years ago, something.
1: I think.
2: Something like that.
1: I think so.
2: And yeah, so interestingly, we were
0: so
2: friends.
0: So you guys connected around music in that sense.
1: Yeah.
2: I don't know.
0: Well, I mean, he saw you posting a picture.
2: We also went. We also.
0: He thought you were cool.
2: We hung out, and then we went to Mexico together. Remember?
1: We had a buddy. We had a mutual friend. Have a buddy from mutual friend who was here, living here from England.
2: You met him, Brandon.
0: Who?
1: Yeah, our buddy Paul
0: from England. Oh yeah.
1: So we all, you know, as a department at a school, we all kind of rallied around him, and everybody. He seemed to really unite the team, and everybody wanted, because he was the new guy in town, you know,
2: as
1: wanted,
2: British people do. They do yeah. a lot of uniting, you know, the might be the colonial thing. I don't know.
1: That might be the thing. Nice. But brought people together, and nonetheless, we ended up, you know, hanging out a lot, doing a lot of cool stuff.
0: And oh, yeah.
2: Ended up and then traveling. We taught together, and then, yeah.
1: Yeah.
2: And here so, we are.
0: Yeah.
2: And then you and two.
0: Yeah. Oh, yeah. Well, we went to Costa Rica together.
1: Right.
0: And we shared a room. Is that
1: we did a suite?
0: We shared a suite together, and that was the beginning of a beautiful friendship.
1: Yeah,
0: yeah.
2: But by suite, they
0: and
2: mean
0: here we are on the radio playing records for each other, saying, "Hey, check this out."
1: Hey, check this out.
0: So, who's up next on that? Is that
1: me?
0: I think believe so. It's yeah, you. Yeah. What's going on? What are we checking out?
1: All right. So, 2010s, 2000s, 2010s. Actually, this was maybe more so the 2000s. I was a big fan of Hot Chip. Band
0: saw them
1: England.
0: At Lala.
1: Oh, okay. What'd you think?
0: It was fun.
1: Yeah, they're a fun band. You know, they were just kind of nerds who, you know, they looked the part, and they make some really cool music. It's a lot of dance music, indie, some house, and Joe Goddard, who does a lot of DJing and producing. Released an album a couple of years ago, and it was a lot of fun, a lot of guest vocalists. And so we're checking out some Joe Goddard here from an album called Harmonics.
0: Nice.
2: Check this out.
0: All right, we'll drop the needle.

0: we be going over
1: this. Offending woke people. Guess what? We played the wrong song. While I queued up, you guys, say more.
2: I'm supposed to play track two?
3: Track two.
4: Was that on air?
3: That's a good song, too.
1: What do you want me to play?
2: Three? Two?
3: Yeah, so...
2: Talk in the meantime.
3: Yeah.
5: Shout out to Billy. I'm texting with him right now.
3: Oh, very cool. What else can I say about Joe Goddard? Interesting collaborations.
2: This is track two.
3: Okay, well, let's...
5: Somebody messed up.
2: This is...
5: I was digging what you... I have to say, I was digging the song, though.
3: It's not a bad song. So we'll work through that.
1: All right, here we go.

0: Oh my god. That song ended quick. Yo, just before that happened, I was telling the guys it's time to bring up the energy a little bit more along with that song. But that song was great, dude. I'm glad that we fixed the track and played the song that you wanted us to play. I really liked that a lot.
1: Maybe we should just play the album.
2: Let's just play the album.
0: No, because I have a song to play.
1: Lazy DJs.
0: I have a song to play in honor of Tony being a Hispanic man. And
1: I love that you say Hispanic.
2: I prefer Latino. Latinx. I go with the O.
0: Latino.
1: He doesn't do Latinx. He's got a thing.
2: No, I refer to myself with the O. You can refer to your, you know, as you choose.
0: Yeah.
2: We'll but I was going to actually
0: I know I'm being serious here. Okay, to clear the air, I know you guys like to pound on me. I picked some of these artists because I actually have not played that much Latin music on the show, and I have these records, and I've got some really really great records.
1: Is that because you don't like Latinos?
0: Yes, that's why. Yeah, no, it's like because they haven't just found their way into the various themes that I've had, but for this one, the themes really worked in that. We went to Costa Rica together.
1: True. That is
0: and
1: true.
0: And we are Pura Vida.
2: Yeah, and I was.
0: Can somebody
2: ask.
0: Talk? Okay, we've been saying Pura Vida all night. I've been saying Pura Vida all night. We're drinking Pura Vida cocktails. What for those listening? For those in the chat, can one of you guys explain what this
2: answer.
0: Is all
2: no,
0: about?
2: Let's talk about
0: Pura Vida.
1: The Hispanic person. Right.
2: Were you not in Costa Rica? Because if you were, like, you should.
1: I believe it means pure life, but I think that it means something a little bit deeper to the people there. And that it's a way of like living. Yeah. It's a way of existing and being in the moment and enjoying what is in front of you.
0: It's like a happy attitude, yes. Right? It's a positive attitude. It's this whole thing in Costa Rica, Pura Vida.
1: Yeah, but it's also like living in the moment. It reminds me of Dolce Vita, which is an Italian phrase. And so they very similar culturally, like a lot of similarities there too.
0: Yeah, when we went to Costa Rica on vacation there, we all got really into this idea of Pura Vida. We really did. And it's been, you know, on our lips ever since. It's in the friendship. And so that's where I wanted to bring that into this show tonight where the three of us are here hanging out. That's why I designed the flyer for the show with the three of us as macaws, because we actually had some macaws living outside of our rental house in Costa Rica. And I know, I think that was just a special time away. And I've only done so much vacationing in my life. And so because they speak Spanish there.
1: That's right. They happen to speak Spanish.
0: And I have some music where they speak Spanish.
1: Yeah. And Tony's skills came in handy there.
2: I think one of my early questions, and I didn't ask this, was how are you both going to honor me and Hispanic Heritage Month? And this is a good way to do it. So thank you.
0: This is how we're doing it. Yeah, and you're welcome for that.
1: Thanks for bringing up.
0: Yeah, no, you're welcome for that. And so I'm going to do that with this next song that I'm going to play, which is a song by Ray Barreto off of his album Acid. And this is, guys, check out this. Check out the album cover. Check it out. It's pretty cool. And so this is a repressing from VMP called Vinyl Me Please. It's a now defunct record like buying subscription service where you pay a monthly fee and you get repressings of some really cool albums. And so I was a part of that for a couple of years and I got a lot of really, really neat records. And this was one of them. Didn't know about Ray Barreto, but it was something that was, you know, one of these monthlies. And what's really cool about these repressings, and what I really like about doing a vinyl show, is being able to kind of talk about not just the song, but like, oh, this record that we're playing, right? You hear that flippy flop? That's this insert that they put into this album, which tells us about what is special about it. And so I'm going to read a little bit from you here. From here, it says, Ray Barretto's songs are cinematic, artfully composed, richly orchestrated. Hey, pay attention, Joe. Artfully composed, richly orchestrated, each one feels like something deserving of big screen wonderment. And indeed, from Martin Scorsese's Mean Streets and Oliver Stone's JFK to Lee Daniels' Precious to Tom McCarthy's Spotlight, his music as a bandleader made it into movies of major importance across the decades. Prominently placed on the A-side's coveted middle and the title track is where one gets to hear Barretto's band in its best form. Though the name Acid came from Fania co-founder Jerry Masucci, as did the altogether uncharacteristically psychedelic album art, there's nothing here that resembles the tune-in, drop-out rock of contemporary Jefferson Airplane or the Jimi Hendrix Experience. So despite this trippy, you know, name and album art, it's not that.
1: Hmm.
0: It's something else. And this is the opening track. This is Side A, Song 1, El Nuevo Barretto from Ray Barretto.

0: That was Ray Barreto with El Nuevo Barreto. I don't know. Was that Hispanic enough for you, Tony?
1: I love that. That was really good.
0: No, I
1: really
0: love
1: good.
0: That. No.
1: It's giving me whatever the
0: It just
1: vibes.
0: Makes me want to fucking
2: I mean, yeah,
0: shimmy
2: it
0: and
2: does
0: groove.
2: Make you want to move.
0: Yeah.

0: you guys, you know, turn this living room into a studio, because I just, you know, I really wanted you to have a good time.
1: Do you consider this a high rise, 12 floors?
0: Definitely not.
1: This would be considered.
0: I think high rise is like 20 floors.
1: That's what I thought. Like,
0: it's not that. It's not that high at all.
2: No,
0: but hey,
1: it's not low though.
0: It's not low. It's not high. It's not low.
1: What floor do you live on, Tony?
3: Regular floor.
0: Nice.
1: What is that?
0: I'm down. I'm down with regular floors.
1: He lives on the first floor.
3: Yeah.
0: Yo, so who's up next?
1: I believe that's me. Okay. And I'm doing something a little different now.
0: Oh.
1: I've been playing like older stuff, right?
0: Okay.
1: And so this is a little bit newer, more recent. I think it's 2019 that this album came out. This is a band called Crumb. And I don't remember exactly how. I think it's just one of those.
0: Not familiar.
1: One of those probably algorithmic finds, right? Where it just showed up and I'm like, oh, I like that song. And then I listened to the album and then I ended up buying the album at some point. And they're a psychedelic band from Brooklyn.
0: Okay.
1: And I really like the ambiance they create. I like the guitar sounds are really great. She's got a really cool kind of haunting voice. Yeah, I don't know.
0: Okay.
1: I mean, I think it's a vibe, and I think this is one of those chances I took where I'm like, I'm going to play this, and let's do it. Check it out.
0: All right. Hey, check this out, I guess. Let's go. So who's the artist, and what's the song again?
1: Crumb, Ghost Ride.
0: Crumb, Ghost Rider. Let's go. Dropping the needle.
1: Ghost Ride.

0: Yo, I liked that a lot.
1: That was real nice.
2: Thanks, guys. I'm
0: before
2: I thought you would like
0: before
2: it.
0: Before we turn the mics up, I said that I thought that this was pretty shoegazy, and Tony said no. It's what? Surf pop?
1: I think so. I think it's a little more kind of...
0: I dig it. I really
1: do. Surfy guitar.
0: Yeah, yeah.
1: You know, it seems too clean to be, I guess, shoegazy for me, but...
0: I locked into it. I was like... I felt
2: I think
0: that.
2: Her voice is really, really cool. It really matches the vibe. Yeah. It's a vibe, you know?
1: It's a beachy vibe. Yeah. It kind of gives me
2: but
1: some...
2: But they are not... They're from New York.
1: Ah, well.
2: So
0: they have the, they have
2: the
0: beaches
2: surprise.
0: In New York, yeah. Bro.
2: Huh?
0: They have beaches in New York, bro.
2: Good ones?
0: Kind of.
2: Like on Long Island.
0: You could
2: maybe.
0: Surf.
1: Yeah.
2: I've been to New York City. I didn't see any good beaches.
0: They're not that good.
1: Well, I think it was a good vibe. I think it fits the...
0: Yeah.
1: The vibe of the evening.
0: So are you following up with something else?
1: Yeah. Something. I think it fits. So when we were in Costa Rica, I think one of the

0: bands that we had in our playlist that we have, at least Joe and I have
1: is
0: seen.
1: It, is it Polo and Pan?
0: No.
1: Okay.
0: It is a band that we've seen a few times and you've
2: twice.
0: Flaked out on us.
3: Yeah, Brandon didn't want to go.
1: Flaked?
0: Twice.
3: I think, yeah. I have you never, were invited to both.
1: I have never flaked on anybody in my entire life.
0: Okay, but.
1: So like, I don't know what the hell you're okay. talking about.
2: Well.
0: All right. Well, you were invited and maybe you were busy.
1: Okay.
0: So we'll give you the.
2: Who just pulled a Sufjan Stevens right there?
1: Because I was gay.
0: I, you know what? I'm thinking about this album.
2: That's not what I meant.
0: I may have wanted to bring a different album. This is their latest, which was released maybe a year ago. Or,
1: I'm sorry yeah. I flaked, guys.
0: We, you know, I think you would have enjoyed it with us.
2: You know, it was definitely Pura Vida, so.
1: It was Pura Vida?
2: Yeah, I think you.
1: Damn it.
0: Yeah. Well, let's cue it up.
1: It's cute.
2: What wait, did you talk about who it is?
1: Yeah,
0: this
1: who is
0: it? Leisure.
2: Leisure.
1: Oh, wait a second. Wait, hold on. Wait a second.
2: You did not go with us.
0: You have not seen Leisure with us.
2: If you've seen Leisure.
1: Was it in October? Was it on my birthday or your birthday?
0: No.
1: Or no, I'm thinking, who am I
2: no,
1: thinking?
2: We saw.
1: No. It was.
2: That was Tony's birthday.
1: It was Tony's birthday.
2: And we saw, who do we see?
1: They sound like, it sounds like, the name sounds like Leisure. All right, either way, I missed this. Damn. All right, well, let's hear it now.
0: Yep.
1: All right, let's go.

0: Yeah. Well, let's talk about it.
1: So, you know, the interesting thing about Leisure, Tony and I have seen him twice, right?
2: Maybe three times.
1: No, two times for sure that I remember. Maybe there was a third time. Is they're all good singers. I didn't realize.
2: We've seen them three times.
1: You might be right, but they're all good singers, right? Which is weird when you're watching them. It's like, wait, who's singing what? And then you're like, oh, they all sing. Sometimes they sing, you know, harmonies, and they sing at the same time. And it seems like that dude, yeah, who's got probably the best falsetto of them, he does a lot of the choruses, I feel like.
2: Yeah, yeah. I just remembered the three places we saw them at. So one of them was Chop Shop.
1: Yep.
2: One of them was that nightclubby place on Elston. I don't remember the name of it. You remember that place? And then the Vic.
3: Oh, the Vic. You're right. We saw them at the Vic. These are all Chicago venues, by the way.
4: And we do have an international audience. You know, there's a listener here to the show, listens almost every week, who is in, what's that country? It's not Australia, but it's like that. That's the one.
2: Well, that's where Leisure's from.
3: That's where Leisure's from.
4: Get out.
3: We are not kidding. That is where Leisure's from.
4: Dude.
3: Leisure's from.
4: Where's that guy? Where's that guy? I don't see
3: him. Do we have a New Zealander?
4: Oh, I see Jen in the chat. Hold on.
3: Is anyone from?
4: I haven't shouted out the chat in a minute.
3: Okay.
4: I'm gonna have a look here. We got Squiggly. We got Hazard. Teal. Drone 32B. Purple. Kronos. H. Tizzle. Dr. T. Future Fridays. Ignopetitious.
3: Just stop.
4: I can't read it. Jet, my very good friend, and C. Rob. Yo, thanks for listening.
3: So the New Zealand.
4: Leisure's from New Zealand. The K-ways.
3: Yeah.
4: The Kaiwais.
2: Is that
3: how they speak?
4: Yeah. That's how they do it.
2: Well,
4: if you're
3: I'll have to
4: Nose
3: take your
4: Island,
3: word for it.
4: Kaiwais.
3: I wonder if somebody from New Zealand would find that acceptable.
4: Am I the most offensive radio show host?
2: So next
4: of the
2: time
4: night?
2: Leisure comes into town, should we invite you? Is that
4: you should because I was
3: should we stop inviting you to Leisure?
4: Like 2 seconds into that track, I was biting my lower lip. I was moving my hips around, and I was feeling like there was something smelly and stinky in here. But yes, like you said, in a very accessible way.
3: Yes, you know? I have to say the thing I love
4: accessible, funky, groovy stuff
3: about Leisure is if you like one of their songs, you will like all of their songs because they are consistently
4: Teal
3: that.
4: Said, hey, Teal. Oh, because I said hey already. Yeah.
2: Mm-hmm.
3: They're consistently that. They're consistently good. And maybe it's a New Zealand thing. I wish our friend from New Zealand was here and could speak more to this.
4: Cool.
2: All right.
4: Well, I was into that. Okay, so I'm going to introduce the next song. You know this song, I'm pretty sure. All I'm going to say is that you've probably not heard this exact way before, and I want to see if you or anybody in the chat listening can identify what's different about this.
2: Is this another Drake cover, Brandon?
4: It's not a cover. Okay. I've actually been wanting for a very long time to play something off of this record that I have, and I've set it up to where I was almost going to play it on many shows, and I haven't. But now is the time. Oh, Future Fridays says sorry I missed that. I'm from New Zealand. What's up, Future Fridays is from New Zealand. Hell yeah. What's up? Do you know Leisure? Are you friends with them?
3: Shout out to Leisure.
4: Can you get us backstage passes?
3: are you implying that everybody in New Zealand knows each other?
4: Yes. Well, Future Fridays definitely does.
3: I think it's not tiny.
4: How awesome is it that we have a listener right now?
3: I love that.
2: From New Zealand?
4: From New Zealand, yeah.
3: I love New Zealand. Just have to say.
4: Have you been there?
3: I don't know. I've never been there.
4: Me neither.
3: I have met some people from New Zealand, and I've consistently, like Leisure.
4: Maybe we could stay with Future Fridays.
3: Talking to them.
2: I'm curious what the, how big the following of Leisure is.
3: Is Leisure actually even popular in New Zealand? Yeah. Or are they like, oh, we hate them. We hate Leisure here.
2: Are they a national treasure, and the national anthem is a Leisure song? Kidding, but but not. Because they're that good.
3: Wait, is Tame Impala that? No, is that Australian?
4: With Australia.
3: Yeah.
4: Australia,
3: okay.
4: All right, you guys ready for this next song? Again, listen to tell me what might be different about it. That's all. That's the cue, okay? Here we go. Dropping the needle.

0: night.
1: Okay, so that was a little, playing a little game here. You guys did figure out that that is a song by Daft Punk. But what I wanted you to, you got that part. Okay. But did you notice anything different about that track?
2: I don't know the track well enough to make the distinction. And so that is,
1: okay.
2: I'm a little embarrassed by that, but okay. That's the honest.
3: Yeah, the voice, the vocal sounds super familiar. I just can't.
1: Okay, well, so the vocals are familiar because I believe that that's Panda Bear.
3: Okay.
1: On the vocals, but that was already happening.
3: Right.
2: Yeah, Panda Bear's on the original.
1: So Ignoptious in the chat just was able to answer.
3: Oh.
1: They got it.
2: What is it?
1: It was drumless. There was no drums.
3: No drums.
1: So here, so I'll show you guys now. So this record, this is Random Access Memories from Daft Punk, which is a great album. Every song on it is so good. But this is a completely, they've released a drumless version of the album. So everything's the same, just no drums.
2: What's the purpose?
1: I don't know.
2: Okay.
1: I don't know. I thought it was cool. So
2: maybe they
1: it.
2: Don't like drums. They have a problem.
1: I just, because it's interesting. I don't know. I don't know. I can't tell you.
2: Tony, what you're
1: you have to ask them.
2: Face. What is
1: yeah.
2: it?
1: Yeah. Drone 32B in the chat said, yep, it's kind of not just Daft Punk. Yeah. Yeah. But also going back to Future Varieties told us that there's only 5 people who live in New Zealand, so they are all friends. So
3: Future Fridays must be a member.
1: Leisure.
2: Yeah, because I think there are like 5 members. Yeah. So he is in. So we have a member of Leisure in the chat.
3: That's incredible.
1: That's pretty cool.
2: Awesome. And he probably sings great, because like I said.
1: But anyways, we're on to the next song, which was Daft Punk. I don't know. I thought that was cool.
3: Very cool.
1: All right.
2: Yeah, I liked it.
3: You know, I'll be honest. I like a lot of electronic music. I don't know that
1: I thought you were a Daft Punk head.
3: I thought
1: both of you guys.
2: I like Daft Punk.
1: I didn't think you were Joe because I just didn't. You're a guitar guy.
3: Yeah. Yeah.
2: Good point.
3: I grew up on Homework. That was an album.
1: Which I do have on vinyl.
3: Yeah. Oh, you do?
1: I do.
3: Oh, okay.
1: I do.
3: And then at some point, you know, I think as a fan of electronic music, there's a threshold of things that gets, you know, that are cool and unique and artful and interesting.
1: Yeah.
3: And then get like kind of quickly cheesy.
1: Yeah.
3: And there's some of that happens with Daft Punk, with some of their music.
2: I feel like later Daft Punk become, they're like derivative of
1: I loved this album, Random Access Memories. It is so good.
2: Well, that's because you don't like drums.
1: No, I like the. I'll take it. Yeah, it, just make fun of me or give me a hard time.
2: I mean, I love drums, and I know drummers, and they were put out of work by that album, and I think they're probably offended. Like,
1: cool.
2: The 1/5 of Leisure is really offended.
1: Yo, all right. So it's 10:12. We got about 45 minutes left of the show. I wonder about how many more songs for each of us. Probably about 2 more songs.
2: I'm switching up my order that I spent a lot of time creating, so I'm just letting you know.
1: The theme of the show,
3: who's winning,
1: the title
3: by
1: of the
3: way?
1: Show is me, like obviously. No, I'm losing.
2: I think in the chat they should probably say who's winning.
1: Yeah, they should.
3: That could be a cool theme, right?
1: Yeah. Hey, chat, how are we doing? Who's the best? Who's the worst?
2: Who's the...
1: Yeah. Yeah.
2: Oh yeah.
1: The show is called Hey Check This Out. In fact, technically it's called Hey Check This Out 2 because the very first iteration of this format of Hey Check This Out was done with me and my brother Max, and it was just the two of us doing this very thing where we were playing songs for each other and reacting to it, and it was really fun. And I thought it would be really great to do this with you guys.
2: Sequel.
1: It's a sequel.
3: Yeah.
1: Also, I want to say this for the record. The record.
2: Double entendre.
1: Hey.
3: I love the face that you're making now to make it even more.
1: For the record.
2: He loves this.
3: Got it.
1: And this is, okay, and this is true. Put me down for this. We would not be here right now doing this. I'm very serious right now. If it weren't for both of you guys, but especially Tony. the me getting into having two turntables and a microphone.
3: Oh, that is true.
1: Me getting into the idea of not just collecting records. I was already collecting records, right? But at some point, the conversation came up to be like, "Hey, what if I play them continuously? You know, what if I DJed vinyl records?" And you were immediately supportive of this idea, and not just supportive. You were like, "Okay, let's help you figure this out. Let's." You were sending me Facebook Marketplace. You're like, "Well, hey, you could buy this. That's a good price."
2: Tony loves Facebook Marketplace.
1: Yeah,
3: I'm a big fan.
1: And you were super encouraging of the idea. And you know, the great thing too about friendship too, and expressing yourself is like, you know, sometimes if you say something, you can't take it back. Right. You know, in a good way, right? It's like you put it out there. It's like, oh. Because I remember being like, should I do this? Like, should I do something more with my record collection? I don't know.
3: I think it.
1: And you guys were like, yes, absolutely, yes. You have to do this. And let's go. Yeah. And I don't
3: and look
1: think,
3: at
1: I
3: you
1: I
3: now.
1: Don't, and look at me now.
3: And we've DJed a few events and
1: we have.
3: Parties, look at block parties.
1: Two block parties. Me
2: the
1: and Tony.
2: The student becomes
1: back
2: the master.
1: Back to back, B2B.
3: That's awesome.
1: Yeah. Fuck yeah. Well, this is so fun.
2: Well, Brandon, actually, having known you, I mm-hmm. think that it fits.
1: Dr. Kramer is my name.
2: Dr. Kramer. Then you have to call me doctor, too.
1: Yeah, Dr. Joe. No, yeah, it fits. Is that, no, talk, tell me about me.
2: Maybe we should go by our last names, because they're all kind of ethnic last names.
1: Passy Kramer. What's your last name?
2: Go for Tony. It, Tony. Dr. T. No.
1: I should know your last name. This is actually
2: not out.
1: Oh, huh?
2: Okay. I tried to get it right.
1: All right, so I've got the next one queued up. This is from Dr. Passy. It is a record that I actually do think I have in my collection.
2: Everybody should have it in their collection. And now, you know,
1: talk about it. Introduce it.
2: Because Brandon said I like guitar stuff. Now
1: Dr. Kramer.
2: Dr. Kramer. It accused me of liking guitar stuff, and I seem like a cliche because this is ultimate guitar stuff right here. This is Jeff Beck, Blow by Blow.
1: Hell yeah.
3: Okay.
1: Let's go.
2: Okay, Brandon.
1: Just kidding. No, keep introducing. I skipped ahead. Sorry. Go ahead.
2: This is our song written by Stevie Wonder because we've ended as lovers. And
1: yes,
2: my understanding of this story is that he first wrote Superstition and was going to give it to Jeff Beck, but then his record company, Stevie Wonder's, made him record it, and so then he gave Jeff Beck this song, kind of as, you know, recuperation, I guess. Like, as a, yeah, and that's where this is, and I think it's an amazing version. So,
1: hell yeah, are we ready for it?
3: I'm excited,
1: Tony.
3: Yeah. Let's do it.
1: Okay.

0: That was Jeff Beck.
1: Yeah, that was Jeff Beck. I could hear that was a Stevie Wonder written song.
0: Yeah, right. It has that chord progression.
1: It does.
0: Stevie Wonder is just—he's a singularity, you know. And what I was saying to you guys: imagine being the guitar player that's like, Stevie Wonder wrote me a song because he likes my guitar playing that much.
1: Right.
0: In fact, wrote two songs for me.
2: Well,
0: because the other's a banger, Superstition, which is like.
1: Jeff Beck played Superstition. No, he
0: wrote that song for Jeff Beck and wanted to give it to him. Didn't you hear me earlier? I said this.
1: No, I was doing.
0: You don't listen
1: things.
0: To me.
1: No, I don't listen.
0: Did you hear me say this?
1: Yeah, like, I have a job to do. You guys are just sitting there.
0: Well, Tony should be listening at least. But
2: all right. Sorry, I was transcribing every
0: he
2: word
0: wrote,
2: you were
0: he,
2: saying.
0: He wrote Superstition for Jeff Beck, but then his record company, Stevie Wonder's record company. Made him record it because they're like, no, that's too good of a song.
3: Hey, Joel, what was the name of the song?
0: Because we've ended it as lovers. And
3: that's the name of the song?
0: Because we've ended as lovers.
1: Okay.
3: Because we've ended as lovers.
1: Ms. Drone in the chat asked that. And Teal says, what? I wonder what Teal's saying. What about? There's a lot of pie hat. There's a lot of action in the chat. Tony, you're monitoring the chat. Catch us up. What's going on?
2: Yeah.
3: So nice.
2: We got Purple saying, so nice. Drone, yes, the Stevie Wonder singularity. We know it well.
1: Miss Drone said that gorgeous she had this final. Hell yeah.
2: Miss Drone said, oh.
1: So there's Drone 32B and Miss Drone 32B. Oh, that's nice.
0: What did you say? Oh, to?
1: Okay. Both listening and they're both in the chat.
3: Super cool.
1: Oh, we love that.
0: Okay, we're getting some chatting about Jeff Beck.
1: Yeah,
0: I like this.
1: Yeah, well, and Drone 32B said some other things. Yeah, like Mr. Beck, perhaps these guys... blowing up after a KEXP performance and Jean de Poitrine. Have you guys followed them?
2: You just saw them at...
0: I actually... I missed them.
1: You missed it?
0: I missed them.
1: Well,
0: I just
1: that was the
0: them.
1: One to see.
3: Right.
0: That I know.
3: Was the earlier show, right?
2: Okay.
0: That show got rained out. It was... the rest of the concert was a bust. But...
1: Wait, hold on. Jet in the chat said that was sexy detective music. I like that. That's true.
0: I like that. That...
3: Accurate.
0: That feels right.
1: It is.
3: Accurate,
1: it is.
3: Yes.
0: That just feels right.
3: Yeah.
0: Right.
1: With a fedora hat. Like a detective, like a fedora hat.
0: Are we talking like a film
1: coat.
0: Noir? Yeah.
1: Yes, a film noir. It's rainy. It's a rainy night.
0: I can see that. Like today.
1: Smoking a cigarette, like lighting the match off of the matchbook.
0: In an urban area like we live in Chicago, right? Or New York City or something like that. That's where I see it.
3: Okay. I dig
1: Very
3: that.
1: Nice. Nice. All right. Well, we love that we have all these listeners here. Involved in the conversation,
0: and we just created
1: that
0: a visual for that song.
1: Yeah, we did.
3: Yeah,
1: nice.
3: And it just we didn't coordinate right, and I would want to piggyback off of that with some guitar music, maybe some saxophone.
1: Are you talking about the next song?
3: I am not because I didn't bring that. Okay. I brought a lot of electronic stuff, so. I'll tell you a little bit about the next song and the next artist. So we talked a little bit about, my feelings of Daft Punk and electronic music kind of dipping into cheesy, a little too EDM-y. Mm-hmm. This is an artist I do like that kind of steps into that world from time to time, but has written some really cool tracks. This is a collaboration, this track. Between him and an artist who goes by Tourist. This is Elder Brook. Two artists coming together to put this song together.
0: What's the name of the song?
3: Howl.
1: Called what?
3: Howl.
0: Howl.
3: Like a wolf. Howls.
0: At the moon.
1: Well, here we go.

0: Yo, that was a hit. That was a hit.
1: Did it make you want to howl?
0: No, but it made me... No, it didn't. It did not do that. Sorry. I'm just saying. I was bouncing around. I was bouncing around in my chair. And the chat went fucking nuts, dude. The chat is loving this tonight.
2: Are they howling? Cats are howling.
0: The cats are howling. Tony, you're monitoring the chat. Tell us what's going on. What are people saying?
1: Let me just...
2: Put your reading glasses on.
1: Put my cheaters on here.
0: Yeah.
1: Subs are going boom, boom.
0: Fuck yeah.
1: Let's see what's going on, what people are saying.
0: And talking to the mic, please, Tony. Dr. T.
1: Yes, cats are liking this. Subs say hi. Bearcat, this cat likes this too. Teal says meow. Drone, yes. Cats are allowed to howl too, and they do for food. Or when they want to go into the backyard, according to Teal. Miss Drone says subs go boom, boom, boom.
2: I'll take the word for it, huh?
0: Yeah, so I feel like our listeners like the dance music. They like the electronic dance music.
2: I think so.
0: And that makes a lot of sense because the main hosts of this show are Ben Murr and Whirlwind, and they play... They DJ EDM music.
1: Oh, really?
0: And it's so much fun. You guys got to listen on Thursday nights if you're not doing anything else. They're great shows. They're really fun. I guess I bring something a little bit different
1: to
0: this evening.
1: Well, Drone32B said we want you to play more EDM, and Jet said it's called Meow.
0: Okay. Well, maybe we can do that.
2: I really messed that one up. I didn't foresee this, and I have...
1: Maybe we could do a mashup with a sexy
2: no EDM
1: guitar detective.
0: All right, here's what's going to happen.
2: Yeah.
0: I could not follow up that song with something that I picked that was EDM style, but I do want to keep the energy going. I do want to keep something, you know, like...
1: Okay.
0: Fucking, you know, that just makes you gotta move yourself a little bit.
1: Yeah.
0: Okay. But we're going to go in a completely different direction genre-wise.
1: Yeah.
0: I just got this album. It was a repressing, or it might possibly be the first pressing because, you know, a lot of '90s records that came out, they were just straight to CD and they were never really pressed on vinyl, and this is one of them. And this is the first album, a song from the first album from Ben Folds 5. Mm. And I play a lot of Ben Folds 5 on this show because I fucking love them. Yeah, I mean.
1: Does it make you think about the
0: Army?
1: You're
0: surprised by that? So that's actually, that song is from an album that I do not yet have on vinyl. But this is from their self-titled Ben Folds 5. This is the opening track. And, it's not an EDM banger, but
2: it is
0: I'll let it speak for itself. Let's go.

0: Okay. Your reactions.
1: I liked it. And I'm... My mind is not working right, but I think I've heard this song before because I'm familiar with Ben Folds 5, but I'm just... I don't remember some of those parts. I don't remember the like the bass line.
0: I don't think that you necessarily would. I mean, this is the opening track from their first album, which was not where they got popular. It was from their second album, their sophomore effort, okay. Whatever and Ever Amen, which had the song Brick, which was like their big, you know, hit. But this is the album that came before that. And I just love it. It's kind of got this punk rock edge, that chunky bass, pop melodies. It's got an intensity to it, and it's interesting.
1: Yeah, it's heavier than you think Ben Folds 5 is.
0: Well, because of how chunky the bass is, and that is a defining feature of Ben Folds 5's music. Ben Folds later, after he left the Ben Folds 5, it was just him. He didn't have that thing, but Ben Folds 5 had this really big, distorted kind of bass. It's an interesting combination of tunes.
1: Well, especially with the acoustic piano, right?
0: With the acoustic piano,
1: which he does play aggressively.
0: Exactly. So that music really spoke to me in the 90s, especially because my parents forced me to play piano. You know, when I was, I mean, not forced, but like I took piano lessons.
1: Was there a consequence?
0: Well,
1: for
0: I
1: not?
0: Took piano. I took piano lessons since like, you know, second or third grade. But I didn't listen to classical music. I didn't particularly care for it.
1: Yeah.
0: But whenever I got to hear music that had piano that interested me, it was exciting. And so this was something like that for me. Drone 32 Beast is something which I totally agree with, that it sounds like some Joe Jackson. If you guys it definitely has Joe Jackson vibes.
1: Yeah, I can see that.
0: Definitely. Definitely. Yep, Bearcat always loves a bouncy piano.
2: And speaking of bouncy pianos, you were bopping in that chair.
0: I was bopping.
1: He was bopping. He was very excited.
0: I get that way. What can I say?
1: I liked it.
0: I feel something.
1: I like the energy.
2: Yeah, that was fun.
0: Yeah, not EDM, but I wanted to follow up a song with
2: Ben Folds.
0: Tempo. What?
2: I haven't thought of Ben Folds in a minute, but yeah, cool. I was into one album and. The 90s, and it was
0: the one that had Army on it.
2: It was that one, and
0: yeah. I think biography of Harold Messinger, or something.
2: Right? Yeah. And it was a really interesting,
0: that's great,
2: moody album. But the piano
0: was a moody album. Yes,
2: I would agree. I think it was a different, like, you know, style than you're familiar with people playing. You know, here's a rock guy playing piano in this aggressive manner.
1: Well, the piano is like, it's the forefront, it's there in front of you, you know, whereas often in, especially like rock or pop music, if there's any piano, it's in the background.
0: Well, and then going back to what we were doing earlier with the Police, it's a power trio.
1: Yeah.
0: It's cool listening to a trio that really does, you know, give you a lot of energy. So, well, glad you guys like that one. So up next is a song from Joe. You will introduce it, but before you do, I will say, funny, because I have this album on vinyl as well, and I considered playing this song. So I guess we are bros.
1: I guess we are.
0: And
1: simpatico.
0: Yeah, and my copy of that looks almost exactly the same.
1: I actually have two of these same albums.
0: Oh, sweet.
1: And I don't know why. I think I bought one, and then I bought another one because I didn't think I have it.
0: Every song on this album is so
1: fucking
0: good.
1: Yeah.
0: I mean, this is kind of a hit. This is one that was a radio hit. But,
1: yes,
0: this whole album is so good. Go ahead, you introduce it.
1: This is Chicago, and I thought I'd... Well, we're from Chicago, right? So I thought...
0: We are broadcasting live from Chicago right now.
1: And we're all from here. We're from the city.
0: And we're
1: so
0: from here.
1: We thought we should... I thought we should have a song from a band from Chicago, because the guys were actually from Chicago, and the original name of the band was Chicago Transit Authority. That was their first album.
0: The first album, until they got sued.
1: And they got... No, they got threatened to be sued.
0: Okay.
1: And so then they changed the name to Chicago. And Terry Catt, the guitar player, excellent solo on this 25 or 624. And I don't, the bass player.
0: One of the greatest solos actually in rock and roll 60s, 70s recorded.
1: Terry Kapp was Jimi Hendrix's favorite guitar player.
0: Everybody talks about Jimi Hendrix when they talk about Terry Kapp.
1: Because Jimi Hendrix loved Terry Kapp. He thought like, oh no, that's the guy.
0: Yeah.
1: Everybody Jimi thought Jimi's the guy.
0: Yeah, but Jimi thought Jimi this thought, was the guy.
1: And Jimi's from, I think he's from Norwood Park. And
0: that's cool.
2: Where are you from, Joe?
1: Well, originally I'm from Bridgeport, and I still live there.
2: Okay.
1: Where are you from, Tony?
2: I'm from not too far from Bridgeport, but from a little village in
1: south
2: Chicago,
1: side.
2: Southwest corridor of Chicago.
1: South side, right here. And the bass player from Chicago was from the south side, the southwest side, Morgan Park. My dad knew him. My dad played music. My dad grew up in another neighborhood called Back of the Yards, which is like right behind the old stockyards. Both of my parents grew up there, and he played in that psychedelic. There was like a psychedelic Southwest Side Chicago scene back in the day, and I can't remember his name. I'm blanking on the bass player's name, but the bass player was from that scene. And
2: nice.
1: I ended up playing with Chicago, and then Brandon, where are you from?
0: Buffalo Grove, Illinois.
1: Buffalo Grove, right outside the city.
2: Mini Chicago, they call it.
0: Suburb.
1: Where are we at right now, though?
2: Maybe they don't call it that, but.
0: Right now, we are broadcasting from uptown Chicago. Looking out the window, we could see Lake Michigan. We're on, do you want my address? You guys want to come over?
1: I think you should give them your address and room number.
0: Come hang out. We're just listening to music in uptown.
2: On a rainy...
0: We're Uptown Boys.
1: We're also...
2: Rainy Chicago.
1: I was in a band when I was 19 called the Uptown Funk Society.
0: No shit.
1: No shit, because the lead singer was from Uptown.
0: No shit.
1: But I want to say that we're representing a big portion of the city right here.
0: Fuck yeah.
1: Think about that.
0: I'm into it.
1: Sorry for those of you not familiar with Chicago geography, but there's a south side, there's a north side, and there's a west side. That's
0: Teal's on her way.
1: About.
0: She's coming to hang out.
1: Come down.
0: Hell yeah.
1: You got that thing. What is that thing outside of your door?
0: She'll find you.
1: Yeah.
0: Yeah. Come find the mezuzah. All right, let's rock.
1: 25 or 624.

0: reminded me of the fact that when I bought it, I did have to buy it used because there I couldn't find too recent of a repressing of this album, which is Chicago 2. So yeah, I knew I had to buy it used, and mine is well worn. So
1: that makes it even better.
0: It does.
1: It's been played.
0: It does. Know? It's been played.
1: Wow. It's lived in.
2: And Drone mentions very clean guitar work, no pedals. So I guess this would be the opposite of shoegaze.
1: That's a good point, that this is the opposite of shoegaze. And we have to wonder,
0: right?
1: What does that say?
0: I'm wearing tie-dye Crocs right now. You want to gaze at those?
2: I have been all
1: pre-association.
2: Night.
1: What does that mean? Oh, that was your last episode.
0: It was my last episode. Yo, all right. It's 10:51. So, I don't know. We got a little bit more music to play left for you guys. Tony's up next.
2: Yeah.
0: And then...
2: okay.
1: We might have one for...
2: Well, I'll keep it short and sweet. How about that?
0: There's not actually anybody else after us, so we could, you know, we'll go all night.
2: Well,
1: I think we all have to work tomorrow. This is the funny thing.
0: It's called banter. Ever heard of it?
1: Work tomorrow.
2: I know.
1: I think that that's...
0: Just say yes and. You don't have to do
2: yes
0: it.
2: Yes and. Well, should we jump into music?
0: Yeah, let's do it. Let's play some
2: all
0: music.
2: Right,
0: what
2: so,
0: do you got
2: yeah,
0: for us,
2: I've been
0: Tony?
2: Throwing
0: what's
2: a lot
0: your
2: of
0: pick?
2: Electronic stuff at you guys, and I'm going to continue to
0: please
2: do that.
0: Please do.
2: This is... you know I like the bloops and the bleeps and the keyboards and the synthesizers and all of that, and I think this does some nice work around it. This is a band called... an artist... Chrome Sparks, and this is a song called Oh My Perfection.
0: Let's hear it.

0: Okay.
1: I dug it.
0: I dug it too.
1: I was vibing.
0: Who
1: with
0: was
1: it.
0: That again?
2: Chrome Sparks.
0: Chrome Sparks? Damn.
1: What was the name of the song?
2: It's My Perfection.
1: My Perfection.
2: You know, I found this. I had heard some of their music, this guy's music before, but I found this on sale, which you don't find much vinyl on sale, right?
0: Right.
2: But this was on sale at a record shop, and I just thought the cover is so cool. It's just him sitting with some old vintage synthesizers.
1: Show it. Oh, that's cool.
2: Very minimal, very clean,
0: I like
2: white
0: that.
2: Cover.
0: Yeah.
2: And it's their it's his debut album. But yeah, check out Chrome Sparks.
0: Hell yeah. Yeah, so I guess that's just to remind you that what we're doing here tonight is playing only vinyl records. This has been a 3-hour show, you guys, playing records for each other all night, because that's what we do at Dr. Kramer shows.
1: Yeah.
0: It's only,
1: yeah.
0: It's Dr. only, Kramer, it's only vinyl.
2: Only vinyl. So
0: only vinyl. Only
2: which
0: vinyl.
2: I told you I'm recently getting back into CDs, which is...
0: Yeah, that's cool.
1: Yep.
0: Who cares?
1: Doctor...
0: I mean, what?
2: And I went to the flea market, and they were $1 a piece. So I don't know.
1: Which flea market you go right, to?
0: Well, maybe it'll be an all CD show.
2: Maybe that's what I will have to do.
0: Yeah.
1: A CD show would be cool.
0: But in the meantime,
1: in the meantime,
0: we're playing records, it's Dr. Kramer and friends, Dr. Kramer and Dr. Friends tonight.
1: The doctors.
0: You know?
2: Only vinyl.
0: The doctors who can't treat anybody medically.
1: Yeah, the useless doctors.
0: The useless doctors.
1: Yeah.
0: That's it.
1: The useless doctors.
0: Yeah.
1: We can
0: check this out with the useless doctors.
2: We can play some banging tunes. How about that?
0: Yeah.
1: Actually, guys, I had an observation.
0: Go on.
1: Dr. Tony is the only one that didn't play any Hispanic, as you like to use the word.
0: Okay.
1: Music.
0: All right, listen. So I wanted to back to the music.
1: I guess we like your culture more than you do.
2: Let me look back at my right. pile here.
0: You guys are redlining. You talk perfectly at the right spot in the mic, but not the wrong spot at the right volume. Can you guys please do that?
2: This would have helped like 3 hours ago.
0: I'm trying to tell you. Look, I didn't really pull. I didn't. I know that in the chat, people are into the EDM. I don't have that for you, but I wanted to follow up this Chrome Spark with definitely something electronic, and I did select this with you in mind, Tony. Sorry, man. I actually do have some guitar stuff that I, because you're a guitar player.
1: I find it interesting that you didn't.
0: I didn't play it. I have it though.
1: I wasn't in your mind when you were thinking
0: about
1: music.
0: It's in the.
1: I actually chose Chicago for
0: it's in
1: you,
0: the crate.
1: So I,
0: ah shit.
1: I didn't mention that, but
0: anyway,
1: I'm sorry. I don't.
0: Do you guys know about Cujo? C-U-G-O,
2: the dog.
0: Yes, but also the artist.
2: No.
0: Okay, so this is new. All right, I got this one as a repressing from VMP from Vinyl Me Please, and it's cool. So let's just play it.
2: Okay, Cujo. Hope we don't get eaten by it.

0: All right, we're bringing the microphones back up and bringing the song out because we're at time. It's 11:03. Here we are.
1: It's that time.
0: We've done it. Yo,
2: we made it, guys.
0: This has been fun.
2: I really enjoyed this.
0: I love that we've got such great interaction from the chat tonight. We've been having fun.
2: You know, I can't see the chat because you guys hold both of the computers. But
0: right. People are saying stuff.
2: I've been enjoying hearing the commentary.
0: So one regret that we have for the night is that we didn't talk about Joe's colonoscopy that he had yesterday. And that was like kind of a main thing.
2: I don't regret not talking about
3: it. Were we supposed to bring music
2: you did mention that you wanted to make that.
3: Like the theme? Was that what we were supposed to do?
0: I looked for butt-related. Actually, okay. This is serious. I looked for butt-related songs, and I couldn't.
2: No
0: find,
2: butthole surfers.
0: I couldn't
2: surfers
0: really find
2: music?
0: Anything. Mm. I do not have butthole surfers. If I did, I 100%.
2: That would have really made played. Sense.
3: That would have made sense.
0: My vinyl club brother Jay has at least one butthole surfers album because I know that he shared it in the group.
3: Thong song would have been appropriate. I think Joe has been known to.
0: I don't have that.
2: I didn't. Yeah, to so use that, would, you know, that kind
0: I
2: of.
0: Just,
2: would have
0: I just couldn't find anything butt
2: not,
0: related.
2: Like,
0: I have. I looked at, like, okay. I have a Ween album and they're kind of dirty and it didn't seem
3: didn't
0: to have
3: fit.
0: Anything.
3: Okay.
2: Has your friend had a colonoscopy?
0: What friend?
2: That has butthole surfers.
0: You probably should.
2: Well, PSA. I think we all should.
0: I don't know. We'll ask. Yeah, brother Jay, have you had?
3: Especially if you've ever
2: Brandon,
3: eaten.
2: Brandon, you're having a colonoscopy.
0: Mine is scheduled for November.
2: We're responsible.
0: Can I get a ride from one of you guys, honestly?
2: Middle-aged
0: guys. Because I need to get a ride.
3: Yeah, you do.
0: You're not allowed to drive yourself home after a colonoscopy.
2: You cannot.
3: You can't Uber.
2: Let me know when it's at. I mean, it's possible.
0: This is like one of those reasons
2: that's
0: to
2: have, a, this
0: have
2: is
0: a family.
2: That's a big step in a relationship, though, is
0: yeah.
2: taking somebody their colonoscopy.
0: Mm.
2: That's
3: well,
2: next level.
3: Maybe the theme for the next time you have us over is that, right?
2: Well, and Tony, you got yours.
0: Is getting a ride to the colonoscopy.
3: Maybe someone in the chat can offer, you know.
2: Can somebody...
0: Drone 32... Wait, hold on. Future Fridays from New Zealand.
3: There might be a
0: business...
3: You got to
0: get them over here to give me a ride.
3: There might be a business in that, right? Yeah, giving people
2: yeah,
3: rides.
2: Is there like an Uber for colonoscopies?
0: Yeah.
2: Is that an app?
0: Okay. Keep talking. I am gonna close us out with the last song because we are still allowed to play. So we're gonna say goodbye on one more note. Unless either of you has anything dire that you've got to do, music wise, I think I've got the thing. All right. While I dig in the crate, talk amongst yourselves and let me cue it up.
2: I trust you, Dr. Kramer.
0: Take us home, guys. Conversationally,
2: I trust him, just not with my colon.
3: And
2: he's not
3: just
2: that kind of doctor.
3: No pressure, but I think that this is going to be. I'm excited to hear what you're about to play. I think it's going to be the song of the night.
0: Thanks. I'm excited too.
2: It's a surprise.
0: Yeah, I mean,
2: Tony, do you like
0: surprise.
2: Surprises?
0: They don't sing in Mexican.
3: Oh, what does that mean?
0: It's me joking about myself.
2: Wait, do you speak Mexican?
0: Exactly.
3: Yeah, I don't know. That's a thing, but okay.
0: I know.
2: That's not a thing.
0: I know that. That's the joke.
2: And that was...
0: That's what I was joking about.
2: Oh, you were giving him shit.
0: I was giving myself shit. I was playing on the guy who's stupid and says stuff like that.
2: Do you speak Mexican?
3: Yeah.
0: I was doing a character of a guy who does that.
3: Oh, you were acting. You were performing.
0: I
3: you were being a performative male.
2: Who exactly were you performing as?
0: Well,
3: that's true.
0: I just told you.
3: Were you being
2: what
3: a performative male?
2: You're
3: I didn't see your matcha
2: here.
3: Latte and your labubu.
0: I was trying to be this character who's like ignorant.
3: Oh,
2: okay.
3: All right, we got to work on our
2: ignorant.
3: Yeah. Okay.
0: Bearcat knew it was a bit.
3: And Future Fridays likes big butts and cannot lie.
0: Oh, yeah. All right, listen. So we're closing out the show tonight on the note of Pura Vida, which is the theme that I have wanted to tie into our whole evening tonight, is because we all took a vacation together to Costa Rica where they speak Espanol. Okay.
2: They speak Costa Rican, bro.
0: They speak Costa Rican. Exactly. Well, they speak Costa Rican. Right, so Well, I'm sorry, actually, if that's the case.
3: Yeah.
0: I think he's milking it, actually, though.
2: We didn't make
0: I think he's milking it.
2: We could have made jokes about...
0: Listen, but I made a cocktail for all of us to drink called a Pura Vida cocktail with rum.
3: Beautiful.
0: Pineapple juice, orange juice, grenadine, and freshly squeezed lime juice.
3: No refried, beans in there?
0: No refried beans in there.
3: Well,
0: but I also did serve salsa. If you noticed.
3: Yeah.
2: He did.
0: And I'm wearing this shirt that's kind of like Cuban.
2: That's Costa Rican vibes.
0: It's kind of Costa Rican
2: vibes. Yeah, I think so.
0: What we're trying to say is that you have to create, like if you're trying to create an experience for people, if you're trying to be an artist, then you have to commit.
2: Hey, I think we could say that we are all fans of multiculturalism and colonoscopies.
0: Yeah.
3: That should be the name of the radio program.
2: I think so. I think we just stumbled upon something.
3: So what are you playing, Brandon?
0: So truly,
3: Doctor,
0: when we were in Costa Rica together, we did talk about how it felt like we were in paradise, didn't we?
1: We were.
0: Right?
2: Yeah.
0: Those words were verbatim used. And this is a song called Paradise. By an artist named Sade. And so we're going to take you home with that. So, not Coldplay. Sade, Paradise, Pura Vida. Thanks for listening. We love you. I'm Dr. Kramer. And these two are
2: Dr. Joe.
3: Dr. T.
2: Thanks for having us.
0: Shalom.
3: Drive safely.

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Coming to you live from downtown Gurneyville, California. Current temperature, 57 degrees, 30 mile an hour winds out of the southwest. Yeah. Praise Bob.

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And another special guest we met over at the Arlene Francis Center a couple weeks ago. Pretty good. We're gonna go with that.

0: the passageway to the most evil place you can imagine. 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
1: Not in your head. No way to confirm anything. Where'd they send
2: you? You got demons.
3: 1990.
1: 90? I wasn't. Good drug, lots of pussy.
4: Shit.

0: What about you people? Did you see any people?
1: No. Oh, wait.
2: Hey.

Mr. Lansdowne, don't fight it. We're sending you to the third quarter of 1996.

0: when I get home.
1: Coming up!

Washington, D.C. And I'm going to go almost halfway down because it's a lot of fill at the very top. But it says here, jet interceptors were sent aloft during the weekend after the radar maintained by

conclusions for another 18 months. Written by a lieutenant colonel named Hitler. It was discovered by Dr. Mike Swords in the Condon Committee papers. And that's why I say I don't think there's ever been a good scientific investigation of UFOs. The Robertson Act, CIA study back in 1950.

Robertson panel, here you have this high-powered guy named Robertson running this four-day investigation of UFOs. On Friday night, he says, I'll do the report. And by the time they meet the next day, not only has the report been written, it's been reviewed by one committee member and the director of the Air Force, and they've signed off on it. Now, how in 1953...

has examined radar, also confirms it as a weather balloon. But why is it that this very weekend in Switzerland,

0: Yes.
1: At almost exactly the same instant, two Delta airliners at 41,000 feet, one over Alma, Georgia, one over Orlando, Florida, were reporting two objects that streaked by them, embedded in a huge blue-green ball of light.

the 90s.

0: 14 of this.
1: Mm-hmm.
0: But every pilot speaks out and goes official. I think there are at least 10, and I say that with some experience, because I've done this job.

0: strobe lights. The FAA had no record of it. So irrespective of whether it was a UFO or something else, the FAA or somebody should have investigated that one. Interestingly, I've tried on many occasions to get the several major metropolitan newspapers in New York City to look at this case. I tried to share that information shortly after the incident with wire services, and they said they were not interested.
1: How could that be?
0: Yeah.
1: How could it be?
0: That's the question we have. Clearly, that what the clip that people just heard, our listeners just heard tonight, is a very good one. They just heard the tip of the iceberg. We took calls from the Air Force at Greensboro, North Carolina that night. They reported to us that they had UFOs hovering over just off the edge of their Air Force base in Greensboro, North Carolina. And I tried to share this information with people that I thought would be in a position to appreciate it and distribute it, cover the case, and so on. And they said they weren't interested.
2: Peter, quick question. We're running out of time. But is it a conspiracy or stupidity?
3: Negative. We don't want to report.

reported that Mark Jack was kind of buzzing his plane and

Familiarity with them, but if you go out to the public and say, what if I were to tell you that a UFO has been directly responsible for the loss of an aircraft and the death of a pilot?

0: couldn't see anything. We were in the clear at 16,000 feet. There was another layer, I'd say about 20,000 feet above us. You couldn't see the moon.
1: Mm-hmm.
0: So we were definitely, you couldn't see any light from nothing else.
1: Mm-hmm.
0: I'd say, now Cleveland would have this better than I would. I'd reckon we were about 90 miles out of Saginaw, Michigan.
1: Uh-huh.

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I said,

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0: 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We're out here in Burnville, California. Out on the street, doing it right with the peeps. Thank you, DJ John and Curb Dog, for coming through and playing wild ass sets for us. Hope you enjoyed that. Here's a little antenna.
1: Old school shit right here. 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

I got my gun, I'm gonna shoot someone, I'm having some fun. 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

radio, see I'm digging it back. Sticking like a bee, always on the spot. On top, never stop, homie, just like a clock. Listen to me as I tick and talk. Now this is my block and it may be a shock. I'm a crazy white boy with a 9-inch cock. While you say I'm energized, I'm burning your red eyes in the boots, telling truth while you tell lies. 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I catch a nick, I believe your body.

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Wolverine, this shit is tight, man. Get some more people to scream. Guaranteed the Wolverine will show up on the scene with a doctor.

0: Leave me alone! 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

context, isn't it obvious that Chicken Little represents the same vision? And that Homo sapiens' motto, let's go shopping, is the cry of a true lunatic?

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Obviously, this plague doomsday scenario is considerably more compelling when reality supports it with a virulent disease, whether it's the bubonic plague, smallpox, or AIDS. And now we have technological horrors as well, such as chemical warfare, which first reared its ugly head during the deadly mustard gas attacks of World War I. During such an attack in a French country in October of 1917, we have an account of this soldier, who during an assault was wounded by shrapnel and hospitalized apparently in a state of hysteria. Doctors found that he had lost all comprehension of French, but that he spoke English fluently.

0: they think Dr. Rayleigh, you're giving Alanis a bad name. Surely there's very real and very convincing data that the planet cannot survive the excesses of the human race.
1: This is true.
0: Proliferation of atomic devices.

0: to tell you all that the dangers of science are a time-worn threat. From Prometheus stealing fire from the gods.
1: The cool war era
0: of the Dr. Strangelove terror. But never before.

0: Never seen him before in my life. Feel free to torture this man, or whatever it is you're doing.
1: I'm going back to listen to my father's very eloquent discourse on the perils of...
2: I want
1: to
2: hear about some monkeys.
1: Monkeys?
2: Monkeys. Yes, yes. 12 of them.
0: Arnold. You look like...
3: You know this man.
0: Of course I know Arnold. Pettibone. Mm-hmm. Gee, Arnie, it's black tie. I mean, I said drop by, but it's like Dad's big dude. Bips, Senators, Secret Service. You hungry, Arnie?
4: 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I'll

0: TJ Law, you know what I'm saying? I want $35 for this one.
1: Though I walk through the valley of the shadow of death, I will fear no evil. For my AK and Glock 9, they comfort me. Thou preparest a table before me in the presence of my enemies. He has Super S on his feet, so he thought he had an S on his chest with that bulletproof vest. But we coming for your dome piece, shot to the forehead, give you a third eye, make your kids cry, baby mama asking why. 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

0: Oh yeah.
1: We're wrapping it up over here. I'm out here. Thanks for having us over. God. Curb dog. The man. This is Wolverine. 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

We did get approached by the local PD, but they liked what we were doing, so they just wandered off. So that felt good. We're out here live and freezing our balls off in downtown Guerneville, California. I know all you motherfuckers out there in Europe listening in for your first time. You saying, who the fuck is this guy? What's he doing?

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We'll be back next week. 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
1: Shouting fire.
2: And now, another tale of tragedy from Booyah, the burned out burner.
3: You know, one time I did something so stupid at Burning Man. Oh man, was this ever dumb. Oh my god, this is like, man, the stupidest thing ever. You see, I thought it would be really cool to get really drunk and steal a golf cart and drive around the playa blindfolded just because, you know, like when can you ever do that in the real world? So I like stole this golf cart, but then I got too drunk and I passed out while I was driving down the Esplanade. I mean, it was pretty cool and all. I mean, it was in the paper the next day and everything, but I didn't even get to see it for like a week because I was in jail in Reno. God, I never knew there were, like, rules and stuff out here. Oh, man, that was so stupid.
2: Don't be like Booyah. 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Burn bright. Don't burn out.

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0: Interviews.
2: Art. Interviews.
0: You.
2: Politics. You.
0: Art. Politics. Music.
2: Art.
0: News. 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Interviews.
2: You.
0: Music.
2: Music. 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
0: You.
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0: Art.
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0: Politics.
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0: Interviews.
2: You.
0: Politics.
2: You.
0: Art.
2: Music.
0: Art.
2: You.
0: Politics. Music.
2: You.
3: And now, another tale of tragedy from Booyah, the burned-out burner.
4: You know, one time I did something so stupid at Burning Man. Oh man, was this ever dumb. God, this is like the stupidest thing ever. You see, I thought it would be really cool to like share the love and all. So I saw this police officer who looked all kind of lonely and out of place. And I said, hey man, you want some of this? I don't know if he thought I was going to hit him or what. All I wanted to do was give him a little glow. But he like, you know, arrested me and stuff. I thought it was just a burner costume, you know? God, I never knew that cops had to like obey the law and do their jobs and stuff out here. Oh man, that was so stupid.
3: Don't be like Booyah. Be smart and don't be out of control. Burn bright. Don't burn out.
5: Be ready on the right. 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

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Well

0: without the tax relief package.
1: See without the tax relief package.
0: There would have been a deficit. Deficit.
1: But there wouldn't have.
0: But there wouldn't have been the commiserate.
1: Commiserate.
0: That occurred.

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And there's fat nuns and tenors who are blocking departures till I'm birthed from their vault.

0: 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The eyes have it. 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Unlock. Unlock.
1: Order.
2: Short-term.
3: And I said it rhetorically because, of course, by just about any standard, we would have to concede that this is, of course, a piece of music. Is it music?
4: Butt plug! Butt plug! Butt plug!

0: 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The eyes have it. 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Unlock.
1: Order.
2: And I say this rhetorically because, of course, by just about any standard, we would have to concede that this is, of course, a piece of music. Is it music?
3: And now, Daily Gifting Affirmation, number 152.
4: I enjoy giving my stuff away. 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

أحمامك أحمامك أحمامك.

Time and date, 8 p.m. 29th of September 2004 or 6, I just can't remember. Where me there? Where me I do? I stand on the corner. Why am I here? Who me I wait on? I really wonder. How did I get it and when? I just can't remember. My mind ain't so far out there. It could be a major disaster. Me see only for bright lights shining for over yonder. It's not a dream, it's for real. I know because I'm sober. But something else kicked in. I know it's taking over. Taking over my body and soul. I'm getting hotter and hotter. Taking over my mind and my heart. Everything seems to be faster and faster. These lights are beaming at me. And I'm getting higher, higher. Into the next dimension. Hyperspace. Taking me further and further. Catch a teeth from the vibe when they look on my face. That I can't surrender. I don't wanna be labeled out there, that I'm false, I'm just a pretender. That's why I'm telling everybody worldwide that I was captured by the space invader.

0: DailyGiftingWithTire.com.
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2: Give it away. Give it away. Give it away now.

0: The second secret, agree with them.
1: Well, you may be saying, Dottie, are you suggesting that I become nothing but a yes man? Oh, of course I'm not. But I do suggest that you learn how to use a technique that we women are experts at. Bruce Barton, the father of modern advertising, suggests we apply the Bible suggestion to agree with our adversary early. Now, actually, this is a feminine trick. A wife says, yes, dear, when you object to going out for the evening. Then she serves your favorite supper, gets your coat for you, and you find yourself walking out the front door with her. The trick is to agree with your opponent at once so that she will relax her guard. We use this in my business in selling milk to housewives. If she is already taking milk, we ask, did you get the best? I'm taking from the X company, she replies. Oh, that's a good company, we smile. But if you like that kind of quality, wait until you taste the milk from the Z company. It's even better. And let me tell you why. This technique of agreeing with the customer first is used in many forms of advertising. Perhaps you remember the breakfast cereal that used the slogan, a little bit better. A dramatic salesman often pulls out a nickel and a dime from his pocket and says, look, you're using the nickel, and it's a wonderful product, and it's worth a full 5 cents. But if I could offer you this dime for the same price, which would you choose? You see, you're right, the nickel's good, but the dime is much better. Benjamin Franklin suggests we use this idea of agreeing with phrases like, yes, Mrs. Jones, I see your thinking, but have you ever considered? Or, well, that's a good point, Mrs. Brown. You have excellent judgment. Now, tell me what you think of... Or, in many cases, you would be right, Mrs. Smith. However, there are some special conditions which put a different light on it in this case. Now, look at it this way. The point is, you have not called your prospect a dunce, and you have relaxed her guard by agreeing with her good judgment. So, agree with her early, and you will have mastered the second secret.
2: Things begin to groove. Things begin to groove. Things begin to groove. Things begin to groove. Well, a kid pops a couple of pills and nothing happens, so he swallows a couple more. Things begin to groove. 10 or 15 minutes later, he feels a little buzz. Things begin to groove. Suddenly, he's a real big man, like the guy who's had a few drinks. Things begin to groove. He feels brave, so he pops a couple more. Things begin to groove.
3: Which one of my boys has been blowing pot? A few dig what's going on, but most of them don't. The same with the pills. The majority wouldn't know a goofball from a cantaloupe.
2: Things begin to groove.
4: I've always wondered, what's the difference between a pep pill and a goofball?
5: Pep pills are amphetamine sulfates. Benzedrine, known as Bennies or Whites, is the most common. Others are Dexedrine and Dexamil. The kids call them Dexies. They're exactly what the name implies. Pep pills. They're rough on the body. They cause hyperactivity, intoxication, sleeplessness, reckless behavior. They speed up the pulse rate and cause distortion in time and space perception.

0: lights and rainbows.
1: Things begin to groove.
0: Give.
1: Things begin to groove. Any questions?
2: Granted, you've made your case against speed, LSD, heroin, and those ghastly-looking pills.
1: Things begin to groove.
2: But I maintain the evidence against marijuana isn't in yet.
1: Well, sir, will you concede that it might be as harmful as alcohol?
2: Well, all right, but it's no worse.
1: No, sir, I hope not. Because according to U.S. government figures, between 5 and 6 million people in this country are physically and mentally sick as a result of their use of alcohol. Things begin to groove. Now, let me ask you. If marijuana possesses only half the potential of alcohol for violence, criminality, accidents, and social degradation, do we need pot?
3: I want everyone here to know exactly how marijuana smells.
1: Yes, sir. Bill, do you want to take over?
0: Marijuana, scientific name Cannabis sativa. It's a member of the hemp family. Grows as a shrub-like plant that may attain a height of 20 feet. Maybe you'd like to pass this around. Burning pot has a distinctive odor. Some people have described it as sweet or sickly. Now, some say the odor is similar to burning rope, alfalfa, or weeds.
4: Smells terrible.
0: Yes, ma'am.
4: This is what marijuana smells like.
0: I can guarantee it.
4: I smelled it before, just this morning.
3: Where?
4: In the girls' restroom.
1: But the overdose victim had been subject to convulsions. Unlike a bed, they can't fall off a floor.
5: Where'd you get the stuff? Who gave you the grass?
1: Come on, how about it, pal? Looks like young Freddie Pine's got himself a good connection. Things begin to groove.
3: I told her 100 times, be careful, baby. Don't get too high. She just wouldn't listen to me.
1: Oh, she listened to you, Freeman.
3: She did?
1: That was her trouble.

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1: You.
0: Politics.
1: You.
0: Art.
1: Politics.
0: Music.
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1: Events.
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1: You.
0: Music.
1: Art.
0: You.
1: Politics.
0: Art.
1: Music.
0: Politics.
1: News.
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1: Events.
0: Events.
1: Art.
0: Interviews.
1: You.
0: Politics.
1: Art.
0: Music.
1: Art.
0: You.
1: Politics.
0: Music.
1: You.
2: Heineken! Fuck that shit! Pabst Blue Ribbon!

0: This is the narrow bridge, and you will stand there peering at the unraveling of a dark line across the chasm, and you will not philosophize, decide, weigh. You will simply put your head down and start moving, feeling your way inch by inch, unguided by voices, using only the sound of your own sound reflected, feeling the rope of the narrow bridge. This is your protection as you move towards the end of the millennium. Every moment spent bent over work, not cutting corners, doing things with care, is protection, is the bridge to carry you through the darkness. For to do something with care is the closest thing to the feeling of love that can be found. It is all I know. This is protection. This is the narrow bridge. And the hand reaches out for the drink, for the drug, and it grabs a claw instead. And you protest, and you start to clean, and you clean the corners like they've never been clean before. And you weep as you clean, but you keep on going. And in this tiny gesture of respect, the protection is found. Drawing a safety line out to love.
1: Art, politics, news, music, events, news, interviews, events, you, interviews,
2: events,
1: interviews,
2: you,
1: politics,
2: you,
1: art, politics, music,
2: art,
1: news,
2: art,
1: events, interviews,
2: art,
1: you,
2: music,
1: interviews,
2: art,
1: you,
2: politics.
1: Art,
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1: news, politics,
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1: events,
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1: interviews,
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1: art,
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1: art,
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1: politics, music.
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And yo, if the party is right where you standing at right now, and it's all good in here, make some noise. So, check the flavor of the rhythm I go. While I got a chance to

Julie Fry has spent the day sick in bed. She's bored with trying to play Monopoly on her own. Now she discovers how perfectly Monopoly money fits onto the back of a Scotty's box. She wonders how many other paper products would fit onto the back of a Scotty's box. The pages in her exercise book. No, but folded in half, yes, they probably would. Most paper, in fact, folded in halves, quarters, or thirds, would fit on the back of a Scotty's box. We leave Julie now as her moment passes. There are 1 million moments in your neighborhood. Each has a fragile presence, which fades almost as it forms.

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And if you can go back to Venus, are you going back?

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1: I can tell you many things. For instance, perhaps someday you will understand. In the meantime, I can give you something very wonderful. It is this.

0: Now this proves that
1: there aren't enough playgrounds for our children to play in.
2: Especially dashing today.
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0: Oliver Wendell Holmes said one shouldn't shout
1: fire in a
0: crowded theater.
2: Unless the theater were really burning down.
0: Abby Hoffman said one should shout
3: theater
0: in a crowded fire.
3: To inject a sense of play into the revolution of thought we need.
4: Maybe both are right.
0: Fight fire with fire and shout it out.
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6: I enjoy giving my stuff away. I enjoy giving my stuff away. I enjoy giving my stuff away. I enjoy giving my stuff away. I enjoy giving my

0: So who are these strange little men who have been attracted by the financial rewards of more vile and vicious atrocities?
1: Cassette boy, two large men. The men are using digital technology, frantically trying to get the best results from a challenging situation. This was a seemingly immense task.
0: It was the start of a distinctly bloody business.
1: Bitter work indeed.
2: Cassette boy had a passion for singing.
3: Va te vai te pesto zvonko.

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0: And now, another tale of tragedy from Booyah, the burned out burner.
1: You know, one time I did something so stupid at Burning Man. 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God, this is like the stupidest thing ever. 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So I saw this police officer who looked all kind of lonely and out of place. And I said, hey man, you want some of this? I don't know if he thought I was going to hit him or what. All I wanted to do was give him a little glow, but he like, you know, arrested me and stuff. 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God, I never knew the cops had to like obey the law and do their jobs and stuff out here. 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
0: Don't be like Booyah. 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
1: No, I mean seriously. 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
0: Well, Lou, guess what? 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
1: Do what, Kale?
0: The ultimate.

0: Hey, we at Best Buy recognize that music fans come to our stores every day, looking for what's new and exciting in music. If you're a fan of Don Henley, you're in luck.
1: Is that my cue?
2: Don Henley. Don Henley.
0: Don Henley.

0: Bring in Henley!
1: And we're joined by a very special guest in the studio, Don Henley.
2: Yeah.
1: Don, great to see you.
2: This new album that you've been playing cost me $1 million to make, out of my pocket. Music being free is some kind of hippie notion left over from the 60s.
3: Don Henley.
2: This wonderful new technology makes it real easy to steal other people's work.
3: Don Henley. Don Henley.
2: Drunken monster. Yeah. Stealing is still stealing. I don't care how you slice it or how you paint it or talk about it. Stealing is stealing.

0: 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I don't want to go back.
1: You are now at the threshold of an exciting new listening experience. Step across and behold the panoramic splendor of stereophonic sound.

0: Once a style mostly restricted to New York City and Washington, rap crossed over into the national pop market. It also became one of the most democratic of styles, one that required little cost to produce. A microphone and two turntables often were enough.
1: They liked it at that point. The only problem was, you know, to say, hey, look, we need a disco remix. We need a disco edit.

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0: And we're off.
1: Where are we off to?
0: Well, a new version of the Jackalope Hour. And it's October.
1: Yeah, October. And it's White Rabbit Day, and I didn't say White Rabbit, so maybe not so good a month. But I'm going to figure it out. I'm going to keep on going. I'm going to keep on doing this. I'm going to keep on being here for you constant listeners and give you the Jackalope Hour.
0: So I'm giving you a new Jackalope Hour and doing it one, no one. And it's called Over Again, because here we are over again. It's October. And the year is almost ending. We're going to start with some music by Tom Waits. He's going to introduce and talk about a song called One Foggy Night, because, you know, on a foggy night, all things can happen. After that, we're going to hear Frankie Rose from her new album, which is awesome. Can't be wrong. Then, some Raymond Scott, and we're going to hear Portofino, Part 2, because that's what we're going to hear. And, you know, I hope this is doing okay for you, because, you know, things are hard all over. Things are difficult. Things are just wild. And maybe in not some good ways, but we need to keep on going. We're going to do this, and one of the things that helps us is music and movement and drinking water and just being. So let's do it. Let's listen to what Tom Waits has to say, and let's see what happens. Okay, you ready? Okay, Fiona, kick it.

shit brown Buick Super and you're on your way home. A luxury automobile. Bought it, dollar bills, easy autos for next to nothing. You're cruising along, everything's going fine. 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Gotta think in terms of that patio furniture and that Toro mower, man. Yeah.

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1: Hello, I'm Adam DeVorl. And together, we're Timothy's Cup. Keep listening to Dr. Dilworth, because Dr. Dilworth is Dr. Dilworth, and you are not.
2: So we just heard Wagon Master from Wagon Master Porter Wagoner, and that was his last album that he did before he passed away, and that's almost 10 years ago now, 2009, and that is a place to hang my hat. Before that was Leonard Nimoy, It's Getting Better, from one of his albums he did in the late 1960s, The Way I Feel. Raymond Scott did Portofino before that. Frankie Rose played new music from Hilla, her latest album, which is awesome and noir and great. Can't Be Wrong. And we started with some Tom Waits on A Foggy Night. Well, it's starting to get cold and dark, and one of the things that's happening is we need support. We, being those people doing independent media and radio and doing pledge drives and sustaining and that kind of thing. So if you are listening right now, that's what we need. We need help from our listeners and contributors and everyone. So help us out. Keep us going. Because, you know, there it is. Now, after I get back, we're going to hear from Susie the Banshees, Ray Lynch, Scarlatti, Can, Earth, Wind, and Fire, and so much more. We're going to hear music and words from across the universe, because that's what we do on the Jackalope Hour. And we're going to keep on doing it. Okay? Let's listen to it and support your local independent media stations, like you're hearing the Jackalope Hour on. Okay? Help them out. Help us out. Keep us here. Let's keep on going. Kick it, Fiona.
3: The magnificent Hammond organ can do almost anything. It can sound like a harp, like a banjo, like chimes, like a guitar, or exactly like what it is, an organ. It can bring years of happy, contented hours to you and your family. It can bring beauty to the room in which it's placed. Yes, the Hammond organ can do anything except play itself. That you must do, and we'll teach you how. Jim Scott's Hammond Organ and Piano Studios of Atlanta, in Buckhead and Greenbrier.

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1: Yes, I'm Dr. Dilworth and you're not, and this is the Jackalope Hour. Hello. Hope you're enjoying. I'm enjoying as much as I can, but I really do appreciate Scott Ross. He was very underrated and an amazing classical performer, and he passed away too soon. He was the first person to record all the Domenico Scarlatti's keyboard sonatas, and we just heard the 516th Allegretto, and that's by Domenico Scarlatti. Before that was September by Earth, Wind, and Fire. Better late than never, because, you know, at least I played it. And before that was I'm So Green. We're going to listen to some more music here in a moment. We're going to listen to Susie and the Banshees, Dear Prudence, and then we're going to hear Send in the Clowns with Chet Baker singing and playing trumpet. Okay? Let's do it. Kick it, Fiona.

I am Fiona, a Scottish Macintosh computer and your digital engineer. You're listening to the Jackalope Hour, hosted by Dr. Dilworth. Love, Slack, hail thyself, praise Bob.

difficult to

So this is Dr. Dilworth, and you're not. This is still the Jackalope Hour, but we're finishing this episode up. We just heard David Bowie, and this is called Lightning Frightening, or The Man. And before that was the Jimi Hendrix Experience, and a cover of Day Tripper. One Way Ticket, yeah. Yeah. Yeah. Because there's only one way ticket forward to whatever happens. And I hope you're okay. And I know I'm going to be. I'm going to make sure it is. So we've got one more song in this Jackalope Hour. We're going to hear some Esquivel, Softly, As in a Morning Sunrise, also called Quedo. Okay? Dig it, Fiona.

And Bonfry is here, and that's the end of the show. That's all I got for this Jackalope Hour this week. That was Esquivel, and softly, as in a morning sunrise, it's also known as Keda. Yeah, and I hope it greets you well this morning, or afternoon, or evening, or whenever you're hearing this, and I just hope you're well. And I hope you get a damn fine cup of coffee, or tea, because you deserve one, and give yourself a treat, because, you know, you deserve it. You're here. You're doing it. And hopefully you are doing it. And next week we're going to have another Jackalope Hour. You're going to hear me in the same time, the same place, the same channels. The flagship station, of course, Radio Goldfield out of Goldfield, Nevada. Right across the street from where I am right now recording. In the caboose across from the Goldfield Hotel. And you can hear it through Central Nevada and Backcountry. KWK up in Reno, Nevada. Hi, Reno. Hope you're well. Pirate Cat Radio through the South Bay, Central Coast, Washington, Oregon, and much more, because we're taking over the universe over here. Of course, Shouting Fire to the Burniverse and Universe and all over the places you don't even know where. 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So, next week we'll have another Jackalope Hour. I hope you're doing well. Like I already said, don't speed in Goldfield. Make sure you take it easy on the curve on Crook Avenue. And just be well. Look out for what happens, because you don't know what's happening to you. Bye.

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1: 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They make great gifts for Mom and Dad. And remember, Arbor Day's just around the corner. That's Pocket Rocket, Pocket Socket, and Spare Change Caddy, Billiard Box, Missouri.

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1: An evening of crazy fun and interesting music to start your week.

morning in our school. 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And I said, up in the sky, you fool. Oh, gee, but how she walloped me. I've not been sitting much since then. The reason you must see, you can't see what's behind you while that stick is in the air. But when it strikes the proper spot, then everybody knows it's there. In our backyard, a big tree grows, and everybody knows it's there. It's full of limbs and leaves and those, and everybody knows it's there. One day I took our Thomas cat and climbed up in that tree. Then tied a string around its tail and hung it there, you see. Oh, oh, oh, oh, the old cat hollered so. You'd think it was a thousand cats when night comes on, you know. They've slaughtered every cat in town, can't find one anywhere. But yet there's one still hanging round, and everybody knows it's there. Has a corn upon his toe, and everybody knows it's there. Each time he walks, he hollers so that everybody knows it's there. He said he just turned inside out if someone kicked that toe. I thought I'd like to see that stunt, so kicked his foot, you know. Oh me, oh my, I thought Roma would die. His language wasn't fit to me. To kill me he did try. His slipper raised a blister, but I cannot tell you where. But I yell each time I sit down, then everybody knows it's there.

0: W. What W was the name of Bob Marley's group? Everybody went for it. Kathy got there.
1: Walser.
0: Yes, it is. Walser. Gosh, you took a chance. Well done. And for those who don't know, that's the one that people are spun round as it revolves. It's a waltzer, and you've got the choice.
1: Have the M, please, Bob.
0: The M. Yes, you may. What M is a garden flower whose bright orange petals are you... Yes, Sarah?
1: Football.
0: That's it! That's clever! That's terrific! Well done! Wowee! I was a little bit worried there. You did it, and here's the big prize, Kathy.

0: Soul size.
1: Soul size.
0: Alright, alright, alright. Now let's get one thing clear right now. There's a lot of MCs out here claiming they got style and that they tight. But I don't give a damn about none of them. Because see me?

0: in the dull and commonplace occurrences of day-to-day living, one thing stands out as a completely unique experience.
1: Shouting Fire!
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0: That's all right, man.
1: We had fun.
0: Yeah, we just getting started.
1: Right.
0: Hey, man, that was good.
1: Well, we're getting into it. Starting to delve into it a little bit.
0: I'm way ahead of you.
1: We was delving. Doing some serious delving.
0: Hey, we ought to go hear that.
1: Yeah, why not? See what the fuck we did.
0: Can we hear it, man?

0: Oliver Wendell Holmes said one shouldn't shout
1: fire in a
0: crowded theater.
2: Unless the theater were really burning down.
0: Abby Hoffman said one should shout
3: theater
0: in a crowded fire.
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0: Fight fire with fire. 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
2: You waited, Ralph.

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0: falls on the beat, like how it's chopped, you know, like, because sometimes you can say maintenant,
1: maintenant,
0: if it's more rhythmic.
1: I see.
0: But maintenant is the real word, but you can say, so, you know, maintenant. I don't know if you have the original, or if there is an original, but
1: I see.
0: Maintenant.
1: Maintenant.
0: Maintenant.
1: Bien.
0: Yeah. Right?
1: Okay.

0: So the eyes have it. The eyes have it. Unlock. Unlock. Unlock.
1: Order.
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4: As I walk through

Almighty God, in the name of the Christ, we call you, beloved mighty Hercules, for the full power and release of your flame of mighty God power to descend into the planetary body and to completely destroy, confound, confute, roll back, consume, and take dominion and command over the energies that have been portrayed in these video clips which we have seen, and through all the individuals responsible for them, the fallen angels directly out of the bottomless pit, the demons of death and hell out of the bottomless pit, their portrayal of those fallen angels embodied, and those fallen angels who have infested the life streams of these individuals, overshadowing them, all matrices and images of witchcraft, black magic, torture, the rebellion of the fallen angels, all mechanical creation, all images of enslavement and imprisonment, all rage and anger of death and hell, and the murder and the murderer's intent, the confusion of masculine and feminine roles, all portrayal of sexual perversion, including homosexuality and lesbianism, sympathy for Satan and the sorrows of Satan, association with the Nephilim and spacecraft, all perversions of the third eye through distorted and exaggerated images, perverted movements of the body and break dancing and other forms of dancing. And we especially call for the judgment in this hour and the destroying of rock music directed specifically against children through the videos that were portrayed. And working specifically through these individuals for whom we call for the judgment of the sacred fire in this hour before the throne of Almighty God, Michael Jackson, Prince, Bruce Springsteen, Tina Turner, David Bowie, Van Halen, Madonna, Huey Lewis and the News, The Cars, Herbie Hancock, Bonnie Tyler, Stevie Nicks, Men at Work, ZZ Top, Paul McCartney and Michael Jackson, Weird Al Yankovic, Cindy Lauper, Pink Floyd, The Pretenders, Billy Joel, Billy Idol, Elton John, Neil Young, Sheena Easton, Patti Smith and Scandal, Fashion, Big Country, Morris Day and The Time, John Lennon, Apollonia 6, REO Speedwagon, David Gilmour, The Rolling Stones, Pat Benatar, Hall & Oates, Wham, Rebby Jackson, Adam Ant, Bananarama, Christine McVie, Queen, Jack Cougar Mellencamp, U2, Searins, Fleetwood Mac, The Alan Parsons Project, Rick Springfield, The Thompson Twins, Missing Persons, Duran Duran, Police, Eurythmics, Culture Club, including Boy George, Band-Aid, Relax, Stevie Wonder, Kenny Rogers, Jay Iglesias and Diana Ross, Donna Summer, Dean Martin, Kiss, Scorpions, Def Leppard, and especially for the judgment of all movies, including Beat Street, MTV, Street Beat, Miami Vice, Kid Video, Scooby-Dooby-Doo, Spinal Tap, Michael Cimbello, Flashdance, 2010, and Andy Summers, Kenny Loggins, Phil Collins, Fire Incorporated, Olivia Newton-John, and the movie Ghostbusters, and all other individual groups or individual artists who vibrate in consonance with them and with the vibration of the fallen angels and the demons of death and hell from out the bottomless pit. We call forth thy flame now into the plains of Mater and for the full action of the will of God for the confounding and confuting of these images and this release of the plague of death and hell upon the planetary body. We accept it done now with full power according to God's holy will through this our decree.

that I can't fix. Cause I can do it in the mix. Cause I can do it in the mix. In the mix. In the mix. In the mix. In the mix. In the mix. 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In the mix. 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

0: rehearse by. Remember, it takes a lot of practice to be a fresh breakdancer. It's all up to you. Keep it chilly, Willie.
1: You couldn't hear my ears wiggle?
2: We are experiencing technical difficulties. Please stand by.
3: How you doing, young lady? The feeling that you're giving really drives me crazy. You don't have a play about the choke. I was at a loss for words first time that we spoke.
4: You're looking for a girl that'll treat you right. And you're looking for in the daytime with a light.
3: You might be the type if I play my cards right. I'll find out by the end of the night.
4: You expect me to just let you hit it. But will you still respect me if you get it?
3: All I can do is try, give me one chance. What's the problem? I don't see the ring on your hand. I'll be the first to admit it. I'm curious about you, you seem so innocent.

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1: I don't know.
2: Ejected from unexplored secret stratus, this giant, harder than steel piston, disgorges strange creatures, inundating our world, twisting the emotions of women, distorting our men.
3: This is a piece we got off the mayor. 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
4: 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He becomes a robot? A machine taking orders?
2: Join the hunt for the hiding place of terror. 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
3: In feeding, the mouth parts rupture the cells, convey the food to the stomach by a pumping action.

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1: Shouting. Fire. Noise. Intentional.
2: Shouting fire.
3: You are pouring vinegar all over your automobile. In fact, you are washing your automobile in vinegar. You run out of gas, so you fill up the tank of the automobile with vinegar. A bottle of vinegar breaks and runs all over the seat of the automobile. Automobile, vinegar.